0: attention. It's not your forte. I'm off for now. I'm done with foreplay. Doctor's orders. Got the for yourself. They do what they said. I'm on an overdose and kill yourself.
1: In the beginning, a few of the people who had a problem, I was this good scoff. I just shook off, probably reminded you of the first time you saw Tiger Woods golf. Never thought about how much my race and nationality meant, but based on how I ascended, see how plain it was now, they want me to jet, but no one really gave me about my descent, till I took off, mistook me because I looked soft, but I stood tall.

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1: same fortune.
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0: Make it, make it, make it, boy, we gotta make it. 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

0: under. 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White Bronco like Elway speeding. I'm about to run over a chick, Delray CDN. Female state beating him, betcha L.A. bleeding and yell wait pleading. But screaming is pointless, like beating Michelle A. Helium. Leaving him pale face, medium size world straight. 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Bitch, I'm like your problems, self-made. 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
1: Make it.

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1: In the beginning, a few of the people who had a problem, I was this good scoffed. 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
1: fame, fortune, it's not your forte. 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

0: what you do.
1: BBC News with Neil Nunes. Iran's former supreme leader, Ayatollah Khamenei, has been buried in the city of Mashhad. He was laid to rest alongside family members killed with him at the start of the war launched by the US and Israel in February. As the funeral took place, the US carried out fresh airstrikes as the two sides continue to fight over the control of the Strait of Hormuz. The authorities in southern Spain say at least 12 people have died in a wildfire in the province of Almeria. Some of the victims were found inside their vehicles, which

0: had become engulfed by the flames. A British-Australian pianist whose concert was cancelled after he made comments about Israeli forces killing Palestinian journalists has lost a workplace discrimination case. Jason Gillam had sued the Melbourne Symphony Orchestra, but a court in Melbourne ruled that the orchestra had a right to protect its reputation. The U.S. Secretary of State Marco Rubio has invited ministers from more than 60 countries to Washington next week to discuss what they call the resurgence of transnational far-left terrorism. Critics say the U.S. is overstating the scale of the far-left threat. Scientists in Britain say a pioneering treatment using high-powered sound waves beamed into the womb could offer a new way to treat a serious condition affecting identical twins during pregnancy. Twin-to-twin transfusion syndrome can happen when babies share a placenta, with one receiving more nutrients than the other. And the tournament favourites, France, are through to the semi-finals of the Football World Cup after beating Morocco 2-0 in Boston. Kylian Mbappe and Ousmane Dembele both scored in the second half. Morocco were the only African team left in the competition. That's the latest BBC World News.
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0: There comes a time in every young guy's life when something changes. 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Luckily, some things make it easier.
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BBC News with Danielle Jaworowiecka. The authorities in southern Spain say at least 12 people have died in a wildfire in the province of Almeria. Some of the victims were found inside vehicles which had been engulfed by the flames. Iran's former supreme leader Ayatollah Khamenei has been buried in the city of Mashhad. He was laid to rest alongside family members killed with him at the start of the war launched by the US and Israel in February. The authorities in Nicaragua have revoked the licence of 2,000 lawyers without explanation. The move takes away the lawyers' ability to practice. The South Korean semiconductor company SK Hynix has raised more than $26.5 billion in its New York share offering. It's the largest ever listing by a foreign firm in the US. Authorities in southern Russia say an oil refinery in the Krasnodar region has caught fire after a Ukrainian drone attack. The Ilsky plant is around 500 kilometres from the Ukrainian border and among the largest in southern Russia. Scientists in Britain say a pioneering treatment using high-powered sound waves beamed into the womb could offer a new way to treat a serious condition affecting identical twins during pregnancy. Twin-to-twin transfusion syndrome can happen when babies share a placenta, with one receiving more nutrients than the other. The medieval biotapestry, which documents the Norman-French invasion of England in 1066, has arrived in London for an unprecedented exhibition at the British Museum. The 78-metre-long masterpiece was placed in a special container to avoid vibrations and maintain a steady temperature before leaving France for the first time in more than 900 years. And tournament favourites France are through to the semi-finals of the Football World Cup after beating Morocco 2-0 in Boston. Kylian Mbappe and Ousmane Dembele both scored. And that's the latest BBC News.

0: Hey, what up, guys? My name is Kamido, aka Mr. Grind on Stop. I'm live on Glitch Africa. I want you to please like it.
1: Good morning, going out to you. Welcome to the show once again.
0: Spread it.
1: It's a very, very beautiful day to be alive. Today's Friday, then Saturday, Sunday. What is one of those days where I'm going to say this and say it without a flinching? Absolutely nothing goes wrong. It's a Friday. Today's the 10th day of July, 2026. Today's actually the day that's been designated for us. One of 2 days that's been designated for us to clean everywhere around us. I'm ready for it. I wonder if you're ready for it. But the weather is still looking very funny on today's day, today as well. So, yeah, we're going to find ways and means to make a lot of these things happen. If you just joined the experience, good morning, going out to you. You're welcome to the show. It's going to be a very, very beautiful experience. I want you to actually sit back and let's do this magic together. My name is Brownberry. This is Rise and Shine on Fridays. We call it What the Friday. And you're welcome to be a part of the experience, all right? You're welcome to be a part of the experience with us this morning. Let's make magic happen. That's all I'm trying to say.

0: 706. What's going on? Where are you tuning from? And where exactly are you tuning from? That's my question for you this morning. Real quick, let's get to check in. Yesterday, I was asking people about their favorite artists currently. I mean, your favorite artists at the very, very moment. And I got quite a good list. Let me get into some big English for the day today. Fresh morning vibes with outstanding genius reviving in Canada, the spirit to transform the nation, making our days so joyful to the max, celebrating authentic, short with rapidity. Hashtag rise and shine. 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Shout outs going out to Mary. This is coming out from Madridsta. Madridsta, how are you doing this morning? I hope you're good. Wherever you're listening to me from, let me know what's going on.
1: Yo, Barry, good morning, yo. FTI family, good one. But I want to ask you one question, then ask Minister of Interior for me. Eh? As I'm saying, you know, everybody, if we do that, I will go and get a farm some. No. We too, we get farming for do. We will make money out of the farm. You know, they talk, say we can do the farm in a large scale, 0.03% farmer, they talk of. And he, the same person, is now on X and News saying, what you make sure, you make sure that any 0.03% be away did the time inside. It go destroy and it go waste time. So now more could you send our money inside then it go bend the money or what is he trying to say? Because we talk, we go find some land for Isawakati there. 5 acres. You know small money we pay. Then we go the white guy they talk, say Charlie, you hear what the minister they talk. Moku hold on for a while. Ah. And you know which my get you. Money did that business inside before for permit Moku do. Money, sir.
0: Everybody ain't ever worrying. 0.03%. You know what that is? Do you know what that is? Do you know what that is? Shout going out to David Nemo Oxford, who is on the lockdown from Duyumu Junction. I want to say big ups going out to Julian Boba as well. This is coming up from me to them. Shout going out to Beneficial Friends, Isaac and Michael as well. And I just want to say, Charlie, the question you asked me, I know if you answer you. I can tell you my thoughts on it though. I can actually absolutely tell you my thoughts on it, but I can't be the one to give you an answer. Good morning, going at you. Hi, good morning. I'm on the lockdown today. I'm Lawrence inside Michelle Camp. Lawrence, how is Michelle Camp this morning? I'd love to know. We're talking about fitness again this morning. Last Monday, I was telling you guys a story about hiking, you know, a Fajato. I think last year, I took Jojo to a Fajato. We did a Fajato, then we went to Blue Water Falls as well. It was such a beautiful experience. Charlie. It was such a beautiful experience. And I was telling the people, you are not part. I mean, I was telling the people that when you start, the minute you start, you get energy, say, Charlie, they go hike, they go hike, they go hike. The minute you start, no, the mountain will start one shoe and say, hey, relax. Take it easy, take it easy. And quite a number of people were also able to tell me their stories. But it's one of the things I want our Friday show to champion. Do you understand? A few of us have to go and test our fitness levels, you know, by hiking that mountain one of these days. And last Monday, we agreed that I was going to give you at least about 2 months' notice. At least about 2 months' notice. So say if you put yourself in shape, small. If it means you have to be walking, if it means you have to be running, whatever it is, you have to be doing something to make sure you can be a part of it. Tell us what you think.
2: I think it's a good idea. Then they can ask you, say, I want us to have a little package for the people where you go, if I go there further the next time.
0: Yeah.
2: I would organize some stretch session for them.
0: Yeah.
2: Right here at the Legon Field.
0: Yeah.
2: One early morning. We'll pick a date and everything. You understand? But this is just something to let the people know, then we'll later on decide on the times and everything.
0: Nice.
2: It's gonna be free of charge. It's on the house.
0: We're gonna do that. Right. Absolutely on the house. Yeah. Big one going out to all of you, man. You're welcome to Rise and Shine. It's a beautiful day, to be honest. There are a lot of you who don't want to go to work. I see it. I can see it through the radio. A lot of you don't want to go job today. You want to sleep for hours. So you want the rain, make the rain come early. As you go sleep, the rain say no, get up and go to work. When you're comfortably at work, that then I go rain.
2: Messed up.
0: I am so sorry. Get up and go to work. So big ups going out to the realest MVPs. Those are the people who are already at work. Those of you who are on your way, well, big up going out to you as well. Still going to make it happen. And those of you at home playing snooze with your alarm clock, you're the truest Avengers. Keep shining. We see you. Oh, yeah. Keep doing your thing. We're going to get into more music. That's how it goes down. I've got so much information to share with you. We have Question of the Day coming up. We also have our breakfast bars coming up shortly. Also, to let you know that whatever you do, you can be a part of the show today with us. Number to do so is 020-222-2073. I watched a music video, a snippet of this on Kanye's page a while ago. I was talking about it on radio. But a song, Charlie.
3: Time is now.
0: I love this. Is King.
3: This is the hour. This is the new dawn. This is the new day. Now is the time. For nature in all her glory hath named you her king. She has.

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Guaranteed my vice is different than yours was. Drunk off power and I was pouring up. When all y'all treated me like an orphan,

I brought a white queen to the altar. Couldn't happen without Martin Luther. What's the Kelly Price? What's the Kevin Costner? What's the Kelly Cost? Birkin is a toss-up. Is it really love when it's bought love? She would never...

0: You know what season it is.
1: Good morning going out to you. A big up going out to you. That's King coming up from Mr. West. Yay, to be precise. And yeah, man, I love the sound of that. In fact, to even make me be more honest, I'll say I love that video a lot more. Bianca apparently directed it. So a lot of people are calling her a creative genius as well. A lot of people think she was just, you know, walking around, but people say she's playing a master game as well. Good morning. Going out to you. Welcome to the show. This is Rise and Shine. It's 15 past 7. I want to remind you real quick that the World Cup season is upon us. A lot of teams are playing. Whilst you're watching the game, I'd like you to actually know that you can enjoy every great match with some great pizza. Whether you're cheering for your favorite team from home, if your team is already home and disappointed you, we never bowl. All of us have adopted other teams. Is England your adopted team? Is it Norway? Is it France? Is it Argentina? Is it Switzerland? I'm asking, man. I just want to know. Whilst you're enjoying any of this game, try our delicious Philly stick and cheese pizza. It is packed with flavor. It is guaranteed to actually score big with every single bite. You can try the crowd favorite. It's called the Hawaiian Delight. 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And the veggie lovers, we've got one for you. It's called the Veggie Lovers Pizza. We also have the Buffalo Chicken Pizza, guaranteed to bring the heat all game long. So, yes, call big with Eddie's with this World Cup. 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That's 027-113-3397 or 027-013-3397. That's 027-013-3397 to place your order today. Make every match day on Eddie's Day. Eddie's Pizza still can't be that. Good morning going out to you, my people. What's going on? You all right? You good? Everything okay with you? Where are you tuning from? Let me know. 020-222-2073. Did you guys listen to the BBC Minute? Did you listen to it? Monitoring the weather real closely, but I give up. Thank God it's Friday. FTI, this is Kofi inside the cup. I'm Kofi. Sorry, Kojima. Oh, you know the go egg. Barry, you be wizard and magic man. How you know this rain is coming? FTI forever. Ah, Charlie, yeah, man. We the inside small. We're doing our best. Good morning going out to you. The number to reach me live is 020-222-2073. I'll make a deal with you, right? If you've never texted me before, send me a message today. Let me know this is your first time listening. One of my friends was doubling the size of my head the other day. She said she was in a car, the radio station, that the guy tuned into a radio station. I think I should actually read it. Let me just read it and feel myself small pair. She said, last Monday I was in a ride and the driver tuned into one FM station. Sadly, I was enjoying the whole presenter submissions and all that. Not knowing, I was listening to you until a caller mentioned your name. I should say this, you're really good at what you do. See that? Nothing to my shoulders, though. Yo, good morning. I hope you're great. We're gonna get into music. A lot of music for that matter. 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That's around 10. Call the number 0596-611-277. That is 0596-611-277 or 0207-491-414. That's 0207-491-414. All right. Good morning going out to you. Where are you listening to me from? Let me know. I'm going to get into a couple of messages real quick. Good morning, Barry. Hope you're good. If they pay me, I know they feel listening to you today because of one boring presentation at 8 a.m. I'm ready to face the mountain. This is Okab inside Tema. Okab, Charlie, go and do the presentation. Or go and enjoy the presentation, please. You know, these are some of the things that give you the chance to be able to keep listening to us. So yeah, the boring things keep the wheel running. So just make sure, just ace that presentation for us. We already do about the whole FTI is behind you, all right? 19 minutes past the hour. Good morning going out to you. Music coming out from a lot of the people that you love so much. Also, they say when life throws you lemons, you do what? You make lemonade, right? But let me ask you a question. Okay, let me not ask you. Let me just tell you what it is. We say when life throws you a soccer ball, this is what you do. Make sure you enjoy lasting, you know, quality World Cup moments with munchy chocolate chip cookies. 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All right? That's what it is. How you feeling today? You good? You all right? You sure? Everything okay with you? Let me know how you're feeling. All right? 020-222-2073. Hey,

0: More music coming up shortly. And I'm glad you're part of this today. This is the big one. Don't touch it.
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1: Yo, you know it sounds very scary and heavy when you're chilling with Brown Berry. 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

0: I'm very bad, very bad. 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
1: From day one.
0: From day one. The plan is I gotta go to the studio today, do a couple of feature songs. We are having also still a day talk. Been working on the project, the album that I want to release. So that's the plan, man. Different day, same grind, baby.

0: Good morning, going at you live and direct. This is the Big Y. Big shout out going out to man like, AC on that particular one. We're going to get into a couple of stories making the rounds shortly. I want to update you on some things as well. Now, going green is not just about saving the planet. 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The reason, Charlie, we don't want you to be scammed. So yes, shine your eye. In need, why? Don't go. See, they go take do you. No. Don't go and play. They go show you love. Your story matters. Absa, that's what it is. And we're talking fitness as usual today. And we're doubling on this AC today. This is blessings. Blessings they follow all of us this morning.
1: Blessings and appreciation for all the good things and the bad things.

0: Good morning, Go Naji. What do you think, man? That's a song for today. It's a theme song for today. So blessings they follow you. Good morning, Go Naji. Let's get into some stories making the rounds real quick. You get to be a part of the show. We're going to have a conversation today. We will definitely have that conversation, so get ready to be a part of it. Real quick, if you just join us, Shatta Wale soon could be teaming up with the Ghana Gold Board ahead of this year's Shatta Fest UK. Now, the Dance All Star is looking forward to partner with Gold Board to promote Ghanaian gold, locally made jewelry, and Ghanaian culture to an international audience through the event. Gold Board CEO Sammy Jemfi has welcomed the idea and says the board is ready to support Shatta Fest UK, describing Shatta Wale as a global ambassador who can help showcase Ghana's gold industry and culture on the world. Reggie, this is a beautiful story.
1: Can you go over?
0: No. It's just the first story. The first story that we're looking at.
1: Oh, okay.
0: Yeah, very first story. Shatta Gold Board. Listen. Gold Board CEO Sammy Jemfi welcomed the idea and says the board is ready to support Shatta Fest UK, describing Shatta Wale as a global ambassador who can help showcase Ghana's gold industry and culture on the world stage. Come on.
1: Yeah.
0: That's crazy.
1: First of all, shout out to Dr. Kakari. He's listening right now. I was texting him.
0: Beautiful.
1: And I mean, Charlie.
0: It's a sweet story.
1: Funny enough, there's another one. Somewhere doing his own thing.
0: Stone Boy.
1: Yeah. You said it, I didn't see it.
0: Stone Boy is doing an event. Stone Boy is also doing an event in the UK, also around August.
1: At the same time.
0: Yeah.
1: And then one is getting some very good backing.
0: Oh, but them all get backing.
1: Okay, yeah.
0: Every one of them. See, this is the thing that we need to understand as a people, right? When it comes to global domination, right? It's not a one-person goal. That's one thing that has been preventing us from moving. Imagine Stone Boy, Shatta. Imagine Sarkodie.
1: Imagine a medical.
0: Imagine a Samini.
1: And then we had
0: imagine
1: Black Sheriff.
0: Imagine Kenata, a Black Hole.
1: And can...
0: Say that again.
2: It's an African thing.
0: Imagine these people... going on tour. In fact, King Promise is big outside. King Promise, Kitty, they're actually very big. Imagine these people say, you know what? For the very first time ever, we carry Ghana on our shoulders in terms of
2: as
0: entertainment. And we're moving to the world. I swear to you, they're not gonna sit up. I've been with a lot of Nigerians when it comes to Ghana, right? For some funny reason, I get to meet them a lot. This one day, this hotel for this side. This one day, this hotel for this side. And then what they do something on, they say, oh, and the thing they're doing, they're making sure it complements the other person's thing. So if Seto is coming to Ghana today, he goes to say Jojo to come to Ghana a day later. Because he knows Seto, they come do something. To the extent that even if their comedians are coming to Ghana, some of the influencers and stuff just come around as well. Mm-hmm. And the industry people that follow them, that one is scary because you don't know who they are.
3: Yeah.
0: So the industry people from, let's say, from Sony Music, from, you know... one of my guys, Lanre was with he's with BET now. Before that he was with another entity. They just follow them. Oh, where did they go? So as did they go, they're striking deals across board. Where we add Dope Nation to that mix because they because they have one of the biggest
3: songs right now. Yeah.
0: It goes sweet. So this one, like mentioning whoever, like they for find a way to team up for us to take this.
1: And then the fan base should also. I mean, the thing is that the fan base is making it a you versus like, me versus you thing.
0: More go take over the way. If you come back, then we fight for house. Problem no day.
3: Yeah, that's how it should
0: issue be. Issue no day. You understand what I'm saying? Let's go. Let's go and conquer.
3: If do we what come, we have to do. If we come home, then we just face our battle.
0: Then the sibling rivalry continues.
2: Let's go as a team.
0: Yeah. Siblings rivalry will definitely continue when we come back, you know. Mm-hmm. But we're not going to do my own big pass here. On this one, all of you are packing people in for some few nightclubs in Sweden.
1: Yeah, that's it. You know, if we organize, if we can get all both of them in the same space, or even take an entire town in Sweden and then go from there. Just take

0: over the entire country. Charlie, that'll be big.
1: Charlie, it's crazy. There's a very interesting story that we have as well. Yesterday we spoke about the fact that today and tomorrow has been declared a day for us to clean. But there's a very interesting story I want us to deal with. Ghanaian influencer Frederick Kumi, popularly known as Abutreka, has been extradited to the United States over an alleged romance scam. U.S. prosecutors claim he was part of a network that allegedly targeted elderly Americans online, convincing them to send money through fake romantic relationships. Authorities say the scam involved more than $8 million, but Abutreka has denied the allegation through his lawyers and is expected to face trial in the U.S. So, yeah, Abu Boga. Abu has landed in America. I don't know what you think, man. Me, if I say the things out of my mind, people say I'm a criminal. So, all I want to always say, Abutreka, do ya.
0: Oh, you do ya.
1: Yeah, do ya.
0: I mean, you count the thing for, like, you. If he hadn't counted, no. If he was doing everything low-key, while still partying...
1: Is he a criminal? Is he a criminal?
0: That one there, we can't deny.
1: We can't deny, right?
0: We can't deny.
2: He's just a, let me say, a criminal who wants to be an extrovert. Because there are more criminals who are introverts.
0: They're just low-key.
1: They're just
0: very low-key.
2: They're not even low-key, yo. They are the lowest of the keys, bro.
1: In fact, there's no key.
0: I mean, if right now, even FBI is looking at them, they didn't push their spending, they didn't push themselves counting money, so FBI has left them alone.
2: The lowest of keys.
0: You posted it and everybody was like, FBI, come and see. Now here we are.
2: Yeah, but you see the lowest of keys. They are not even on the FBI radar, bro. That's the lowest of keys. That's how it should have been, bro.
0: Charlie.
2: But actually, all the best. You go pull through on God.
1: Small. Good morning, going out to you. There's a video of a woman cooking banquet at a bus stop has gone viral on social media after she responded to criticism from a passerby. When questioned about preparing food in public spaces, the woman simply replied, "When the court invites me, I will go." A response that has since sparked mixed reactions online, with some finding it humorous, while others raised concerns about public safety and sanitation. Yeah.
2: Oh, she make water and she cook banquet.
0: Yeah. Actually.
1: I've not seen the video, but you see, these kind of things, they get me very angry. You see, Ghana man, he will go train top in a country where nobody's eating on the train. Then he'll go set table, fufu, light soup, this. Then it eats for there. Then they video him. Then you can post them. You know, for us as black people, we think we're dominating. We think we're doing this. But Charlie, there's ways to do certain things.
0: Yeah.
1: There's places to do certain things. Like, you're not gonna feel left. Like, does she live on the street?
2: No. I think she was selling fruits. So I think where she was selling is where she was just doing the
1: bango. Oh, I mean, that one there. It's not. It's like me on my farm and cooking on my farm. It's no problem.
2: But where she was is a space where people need to wait. No. People under the bus. You wait for your bus. So she was right under the waiting like stand. And Charlie was going on heavy. Heavy, you know, we say small bango.
1: But look, some of you get a bango, you go chop. You even get a bango, so you go chop.
2: I just say the man's away, they complain. You see, say, Charlie, then it costs a
1: Oh no, but to be honest, I'm looking at the video now, and I really genuinely can't fault her. Like, she did sell.
2: Kidi for chop.
1: She did sell.
2: She for chop.
1: Wait. Right. And so the problem is with where she's selling. Where she's selling is actually the issue. Because she's not gone anywhere outside of where she's selling to go and cook the banku.
2: No, she's
1: and the banku is not like an isolated thing where nothing is happening, she's just cooking banku in the middle of the road. Like, you know. That's why it's like,
0: if something happens,
1: like she the cook, she the sell for there. Where we not stop her from selling for there?
2: Yeah, she's been selling for there for I think some time. So
1: this location looks very familiar. I forgot look for this woman. Yeah.
2: I don't think it was. I thought it looked
0: it
2: like.
0: It looked like Akramo.
2: Yeah, Akramo like Shangri-La.
1: Yeah, it looked like when I saw it there. No, it looked very familiar. One of these days, we'll go sit there and see if we'll get some free banku chop. No, but this thing we do is not nice. There was a video of some people sailing in a country in Europe, and Africans. This one is my Nigerian brothers. And then what they did on the boat, everybody was quietly moving. They shout, they
0: sing.
2: shout.
1: Oh, come on. I could take my people go on side and they won't make too much noise.
2: Yeah.
1: We're not saying it shouldn't be you, excited, but like,
2: and if you see where the guy was shouting, it was like a sea that had a cave.
1: Yeah.
2: Bro, some really? Beautiful they setting, so
1: they scream.
2: They thought the people on the other boat say, make them to the end sing.
1: Oh, Brownberry, tears flow me whenever I hear tracks from AC. I don't know what. AC is super talented, man. AC is one of Ghana's best musical talents. I'm not going to lie to you. Big shout-outs going out to you. His Majesty has sent me a very long message. I don't know how I'm going to read it. That is why we need terminals. That's why we need terminals. Government should allow us, private entities, to invest in a BASP and train terminal. If I combine my capital with Gaddafi, we'll take over. Hey, George, you got if you don't get money on. Oh, I didn't lie. Oh, I'm hating. Charlie, anyway, good morning.
2: Good morning.
3: Hey, Mary. Good morning. Can I do bed inside the way the weather day and you started playing Nanakini song?
1: Go work.
3: And you started playing Nanakini song. Why you hear Namanko afternoon shift? No.
1: Good morning, going out to you. It's definitely going on. There is something happening you need to know about. 46 minutes past the hour. We're going to talk about fitness shortly. We're absolutely going to get into that conversation. Welcome to the show. If you be young boy, listen to wife. Maybe young boy, you need gold. Call Shatawale, SM for life. Shatawale and I think Eminem are born on the same day. I'm playing an Eminem instrumental right now and I'm adding this.

0: Good morning, Gonat. You give me a call right about now. I want us to pick calls for the next 10 minutes. Absolutely. 0202222073. What you want to know? Well, there's a lot of stories. I had a story on the BBC today that I'm so interested in. And we wrap up on an interestingly lighter note as President John Dramani Mahama is receiving praise after his convoy stopped to check on victims of a road accident along his route. A video shared online captured a moment where, with one eyewitness described the president as a gentleman for taking time to stop and assess the situation. The gesture has attracted positive reaction from social media. Yeah. I've seen that video. Everybody's talking good things, saying good things. People are proud of the president. If you had the chance to plan a perfect weekend, right? A weekend trip with the Rise and Shine team. Where would you take us and what would we do? Let's get creative. Okay, I want you to get creative on this one. Be very, very creative. Forget about money. Let's get creative. If you had the chance to plan a perfect weekend trip with the Rise team, right? Where would you take us and what would we do? That's my question for you. Gaddafi, good morning. How are you doing today?
1: Well, I'm good. How are you doing?
0: I am well.
1: How's the YFM family and everyone?
0: YFM family and everyone are doing good.
1: I've told my boys to start the training. They are starting training around from First Junction, Peter Estate, the runabout. They are training all the gutters and all the, everything. No, they said today's sanitary day.
0: Send me pictures. They make them take pictures and take send me right now.
1: I will have to talk to them. But I'm indoors, so I'm not there. I'm indoors. I'm in my room and they are doing the work. You know, I'm a boss. So I cannot go out and go and do such a way. As a United Nations High Commissioner for Refugees, I cannot go and do that.
0: But if you're a boss, it means you're the servant. It means you're the one that's supposed to serve the people. And your boys will be motivated if you're on the ground doing this with them. You understand?
1: It's true. I just woke up from bed.
0: So what time are you joining them?
1: Oh, I don't think I'll be joining them. I cannot go and be doing cleaning, Bamberry. I cannot go and be doing cleaning. I'm too old for that. And I'm a chief too.
0: I give up. The people at the back don't understand what you're saying.
1: What's the question?
0: I'm asking this. Yeah. If you had, right, yeah, the chance to plan a perfect weekend trip with a Rise and Shine team, right? Where would you take us and what would we do?
1: Hey, I'll take you to Ely Beach Hotel. From there, we go to Willie Falls.
0: Hey,
1: not Willie Falls. There's a falls in Volta Region. But I'll take you to Ely Clean Beach Hotel. You know, I'm Ely Clean. So I'll take you to my hotel in Volta Region, Ely Beach Hotel. From there, I'll take you to some resorts in Volta Region. We have many, many resorts there now, which even Abeku Santana has been discovered.
0: Okay,
1: you know,
0: so Abeku is a big, you know, tourism. That's my tourism boss right there.
1: Congratulations to him. But it's not bringing more tourist sites in both our region and other stuff.
0: Yes, yeah, but what will we do when we go to these places?
1: Oh no, but we'll go and have fun and see tourists, other stuff. You can see a tortoise as big as what's the name? Echenun.
0: For where? Gaddafi, stop lying. It's too early.
1: No. In Anyako, we have the biggest lagoon in the whole West Africa. And when we start drilling oil from there, Niger Delta will not get oil.
0: So what you're saying, relax. Let's not talk about the oil first. You're saying that there's a tortoise that's as big as a canoe in Anyako.
1: Yeah.
0: And nobody's talking about it in Ghana.
1: No, it's even bigger than Tortoise Jonathan, the one in UK. You know, the biggest tortoise and the older tortoise is Tortoise Jonathan. But ours is very big. It's not older than Tortoise Jonathan, but it's very big as a canoe. In the water.
0: Gaddafi.
1: Yes, sir.
0: You are. Yeah, I don't really get you, sir. No.
1: My wife no come. My wife no come. This is me asleep. This morning to me alone, I wake up for bed. There's no woman beside me.
0: Call my dad. Call Khadija. Call Khadija.
1: Khadija go to Saudi Arabia. I wish she travel go to Saudi Arabia.
0: It no be
1: and
0: me.
1: He promised, You promise to give me a girlfriend or a wife. You promise me.
0: It no be me. I tell her, say, make she go. It be you. You carry and go to Saudi Arabia.
1: No. She's going to work. You know, she's a girl. She's a 28 years girl.
0: Gaddafi,
1: she must start working.
0: How many push-ups are you doing this morning?
1: I'm going to do 30. I just woke up from bed, so I'll do 30 right now. I'll put it on the social media.
0: I'm waiting. I want to see it. I want to see it.
1: I just woke up from bed, and I need a woman. I would need a woman in bed.
0: So you do the push-ups. You do the push-ups and send me the video. Send me the video.
1: I hear.
0: Enjoy your day, man.
1: Go back and give a shout-out.
0: One shout-out is allowed.
1: Yeah. To Mr. Willis in Tishin, why is this? He has a pub called Willis Pub and an Airbnb. All yesterday, right. That's where we watched the match.
0: Nice.
1: The France and Morocco. Yeah. You see that display Mbappe do?
0: I don't see that. I'm happy Morocco is out.
1: Yeah, you're happy Morocco is out.
0: Yeah, they should come home. They should come back.
1: Ben, thank you. You know what?
0: Gaddafi, bye-bye. I have a lot of callers on the line.
1: I know. France and Argentina will still go for the final. And Messi will have the cup back to Mbappe.
0: Hard guy.
1: Yes, sir. Respect. Ben, thank you.
0: Good morning, going out to you. Charlie, this is crazy, man. Good morning. So we're asking you, a weekend trip with Rise and Shine team, what will you take us? But Barry, for real, 2 days ago, you promised to give Gaddafi girl. No, I didn't promise. You people, don't stop putting stop putting words in my mouth.
2: You go, Gaddafi, you go promise.
0: I don't promise. Good morning.
3: Good morning, Barry.
0: How are you doing today?
3: I'm doing well.
0: Tell me your name and location.
3: My name is Alhaji Gaza, calling for Santa West Jordan.
0: Alhaji Gaza, why you say after Gaddafi call me, then you call me? The two of you will be problem.
3: But you know, say we're vegetarians. Me, I'm from Aguzuma, I'm from Anyako side. Who will be one from Togia go call you under?
2: Heavy.
0: Okay, you are going to relax for you. I chuck it.
3: The energy need here. You see the energy Gaddafi gets, you know?
0: Mm-hmm.
3: You are the believer.
0: I understand
3: that why friends, one get money.
0: Mm-hmm.
3: Who is the young boy?
0: Mm-hmm.
3: Unless it's missing to wife.
0: Thank you very much.
3: Apart from that one, if you go to Sakawa 7, it will work.
0: Oh, Charlie, you talk everything. Anyway, I want to ask you a question. Have you heard my question for the day?
3: I heard it.
0: Okay, so what's your response? Why are you taking us to?
3: I wish to tell everybody go Votarigi.
0: Hey, Charlie, my Votarians today, we've reasoned.
3: Votarigi, now we go show them some Zangbeto and Tis Vinumu.
0: The Zangbeto, they have other region. You know they Benin.
3: Benin, where are we from? Who say we Benin we from? Katoga go call you from Togo.
0: Okay.
3: So we can't Benin because we can't Togo. Togo where we too, we can't Ghana. We can't settle for here. So that one there for no see everything is for real.
0: So you go take you go take the rice to make we go see Zangbeto. Guys, I want to ask you a question.
3: Yeah.
0: The Zangbeto, there are something there inside.
3: Nothing.
0: You sure this is on Kidino Day inside the
3: gym? No, it be spirit. Do you believe in spirit?
0: I believe in spirits.
3: It be spirit with inside.
0: You so it'll be any tricks where if I enter, they go show me.
3: No, if you go, you two get some spirit, you go see the one with the inside. But if you don't get spirit, you never go know the it be spirit the inside. Unless you get spirit.
0: Okay.
3: Like our pastors, then they see things, no?
0: Okay.
3: So, unless you be pastor, we go see things. But if you know be pastor or a D4, you know go see things.
0: But me have your D4.
3: But I beg you know something.
0: Tell me something.
3: I hear a program being run about Shatter, Stoneboy,
0: Yeah.
3: I did beg them.
0: Yeah.
3: Shatter Wale be senior man. We be my serious man.
0: You see.
3: Stoneboy be our junior brother.
0: You see.
3: Need to be our serious boy.
0: You see.
3: So Sakodia to be our junior brother, be serious boy. Another our senior man, Samini.
0: Uh-huh.
3: Medical our junior brother. So make them all sit down. If they're not going to sit down, we'll collaborate. Who are saying we'll interview them? We'll go call them. Mm-hmm. If they're not going to understand anything, say if they go war, we'll gather go camp.
0: You talk that thing. Big up yourself. 21 gun salutes to you. Do all.
3: Alhaji Gaza. Shout out to some of my people. Binumu.
0: Make a hear.
3: All the Shatter fans in Ashama, Shatter fans. Alhaji Gaza in crew. Gaza group of company.
0: Hey, you people, you big men.
3: You people don't see the video.
0: I'll go check out.
3: Stoneboy fans, we like everybody.
0: Okay.
3: Because Stoneboy is my brother. Stoneboy is my brother.
0: Ah, tell her, guys, are you speaking for 4 minutes? It's okay.
2: Laugh.
3: Hey, man, laugh.
0: This guy is messed up. Hey, bye-bye. Yo, good morning to all of you. It's a pleasure to have you be a part of this. Abuchika was showing money. Abuchika, he was showing a lot of money. Any which way, as the show continues, I want you to know that there's a couple of things happening today. We're going to get into those. I will let you know about them shortly. We're going to jump into some calls, a couple of calls as well, just so you understand what is happening today. The president has declared today and tomorrow for us to actually clean and desilt all, you know, all places. I'm also finding out from you today, if you had the opportunity to take us on a trip, Rice, where will you take us to? Good morning.
4: Yeah, good morning.
0: How are you doing?
4: I'm doing well.
0: Tell me your name and location.
4: Yeah, I'm Lawrence Michigan.
0: Lawrence, let's get into it.
4: Yeah, I'll take you to my place, Dasada.
0: Oh, yes. So what are we doing on a Thursday? How many days? It's a weekend, right? Lawrence.
4: Hello?
0: Lawrence, I can hear you all.
4: Yeah, have you know even this, I guess, is our festival.
0: Yeah, it's happening live.
4: Yeah, so, like, I could have that chance. I would send you guys there so that we go and experience the Aqua Safari.
0: Okay.
4: The river and the sea experience and those things.
0: I like that.
4: Boat riding movements be.
0: I like that.
4: Yeah, after that, then boys go jai.
0: Ah, fool you. Michelle, thank you so much for calling. Okay, Lawrence, thank you so much for calling.
4: Okay, bro.
0: All right.
5: Boss, you know we finally here, right?
6: Well,
5: it's Friday then.

morning going out to you. But Barry, for real, 2 days ago, you promised to give Gaddafi girl, or as you say, in Khadija fly left. Even when Khadija was here, it's not serious. Don't mind Gaddafi. We'll go to Adan in the morning. We'll do quad biking in the afternoon, river cruise, and in the evening, barbecue plus bonfire for the last day. Some chill by the pool, jet ski. Then we head back to Accra. Nanesi, you sound like somebody who does tourism related stuff. I like your itinerary. It's beautiful. I love it. Not gonna lie. Somebody say lie, move Pro Max. Kofi inside the coupon say so. I talk about Gaddafi, right? Gaddafi did lie, we. Boss Benny. Kofi inside the coupon. You see, he explained himself a bit more. I'm not going to lie. Brownberry. Gaddafi be too much, I swear. It's coming up from Mr. Wheaty. I have Seto in the studio this morning. I have Jojo in the studio this morning. We've been talking about a particular set of things for a while. I'm going to be talking to... We joined forces with Captain Planet to do something the other day. We went to clean the beach. It was very beautiful. It was such a fun experience. A big up going out to Togbe. Togbe is one of the people who's been doing magical things when it comes to getting our environments very clean. We're going to have a conversation with him this morning. We're also going to be speaking to my people from Plastic Punch. We're going to be speaking to them this morning as well. The president says you should clean. So a lot of people are mobilizing people. Tomorrow, for example, at RMU, right? There's going to be about 100 plus people making sure the entire place is clean, because from what I'm hearing, it's a very terrible situation right now. So yes, if you're listening to me and you have the time, you can actually join tomorrow. It's going to be beautiful. Okay. Mic check 1, 2, 1, 2. I'm going to speak to Togbe first before I speak to Mr. Kwaku Legacy, Mr. Kwaku Kwashi.

0: You people, the tease Abu Trika. Hey, you want to enjoy Hisense air conditioning over there? Abu for you. Salute. You have the chance to take the Rise team on a trip, on a weekend getaway, an experience, right? Where will you go? Good morning.
1: Good morning.
0: It's good to finally have you on radio this morning. I hope you're well.
1: Yes. I'm okay, but I have a lot of problems. We have to come together to solve
0: them. You have a lot of problems that we have to come together to solve them, man.
1: Yes, as people, you know.
0: As people. Toby, I want you to properly introduce yourself to everyone that's doing a listening right now. Yourself, your name, what you do, and what you've been championing for the past couple of years.
1: Oh, Toby Ghana is the brand, the musician, the activist, on a mission to make sure we keep Ghana clean, especially protecting the oceans, you know, trying to organize people and paying people to make sure we keep the beaches clean, basically.
0: I like the sound of that.
1: Yes, today I'm on a beach today. I'm at Osu Beach today.
0: Okay.
1: The president has given out 2 days for national sanitation.
0: Yes.
1: I've also taken it upon myself to make sure I invite the MCE, the MP, and the assembly, and the community people to come together so we can do a cleanup on the beach. Yes, so I'm at the beach right now. I'm trying to gather everybody and try to do something to support.
0: How is it going so far?
1: Yeah, you know, I'm the early starter, so I'm here trying to make sure everything's in place. I'm still expecting to see the government in the decision that I give out granted, and also other MP and assembly decision that I give it out granted, because I realize that on the calendar, the government has been giving out the beaches to be locations that people are supposed to go out clean.
0: Okay.
1: It was just some particular location. So yes. I can see at my location, I'm not seeing any waste being tracked. I'm not seeing anything distributed here for
0: Okay. So you are left to do this by yourself.
1: Yes. So I also brought in some skill tools and some few, best things to do, play my part. You know,
0: okay.
1: But I can't do this alone. So I'm calling on the government to add the beaches, you know, our beaches. The air we are breathing is coming surely from the ocean, and we supposed to take the ocean also important.
0: Fact, and also, as you can see,
1: our gutters are connected to the ocean. So all this water we are seeing that is coming out from the places we're going to clean out, or any at the beaches. I don't know if you can see your cameras here. There's a lot of trash on the beaches, you know what I mean? Not only Osu Beach, I've visited several beaches in Accra, and you know, the ocean gives us a lot of doubts. You also have to actually protect as well.
0: I agree with you.
1: This medium to call on government institutions and non-government institutions and other volunteers out there to also put, especially the government should also put the ocean, the beach front line,
0: yes,
1: to be added to the flood sanitation. And I'm also thinking it's supposed to be a national holiday.
0: Okay.
1: So that kids that are going to school,
0: yes,
1: people that are working and all that can have a time,
0: yes,
1: to actually dedicate,
0: they can all join in.
1: Join this initiative so we can all make this a reality, because I can see a lot of people are also working as well as I was driving and all that. So I think it was also introduced the tag gas, you know, the community policing that's supposed to go around,
0: yeah,
1: to tag people that are not keeping their environment clean.
0: Yeah.
1: This is so important if really we want to see results, brother. I'm so passionate about this.
0: I can tell.
1: Yes, I hope I can get the authorities. I also have a new song out, Use the Bean.
0: What's the title of the song? Use the Bean.
1: Yes, I have a new song out, Use the Bean. I'm looking for sponsors to shoot a music video.
0: Okay.
1: So we try to contextualize our people that when we don't use our beans, we're going to end up flooding our environment, litter environment, at the same time, fossil flood and all that. So we just try to find solutions to our problem. You know what I mean? So we're supposed to come together as people and try to play our part, basically. So today I'm here. I'm just going to be here for 2 hours. I'm not going to be here for all the day because...
0: For 2 hours, right? So it means you're starting this at let me give it what time do you plan to start exactly? 9?
1: Oh, exactly at 8. You know, Ghana time. But I'm supposed to be here till 10.
0: Yeah, because it's already past 8 and your people are not there
1: yet. Yes. No, no, ma'am. Some of my people are here. We are gathering. Well, so that's what I told you.
0: Perfect.
1: I'm expecting another group also coming from Accra. I'm also expecting another group also coming from far. Yeah.
0: All right. You know what I think we should do? There's a lot of people listening to us right now. Quickly put out your website. I'm going to put out your social media. So mention your website for everyone that's listening so that we can connect with you and make sure that Ghana is a clean country.
1: Yes, yes, yes. It's so, so simple. The name is Talk Me Ghana. On Facebook, it's Ghana Talk Me. On TikTok, it's Talk Me Ghana. And on Instagram, you can find us. Let's Go Clean the Beach.
0: Let's Go Clean the Beach, right?
1: Let's Go Clean the Beach in Ghana Project, basically. That's the registered company which we've been doing the for the past 6 years. So we say, we're calling on others voluntarily should come out to the beach today, Osu Beach, just behind the castle. We are not late. We are going to be here to play our part.
0: I like that.
1: And support the initiative of the president.
0: And I like
1: I
0: that.
1: I think we're calling on the governmental institution, the MCE, and the MP, the assemblies, to also add the coastal line to the map flood zones that are designed for today for the cleanup. I realize
0: agreed.
1: We're on the list. Please.
0: Agreed. Talk Me Ghana, thank you so much for speaking to us this morning. And
1: I would like to big up Bandes Gary. Yeah, give us our 2 bus to give out to volunteers that are coming
0: beautiful.
1: In. So if you're coming in today, you're gonna get free Gary.
0: Okay.
1: Yes, yes. And big up all that are supporting us spiritually, because I see that it's not an easy work. Yeah, we need to actually you can see the oceans are really rejecting. Our lagoons are polluted. All our lagoons, they are angry. Believe me, from Cape Coast to Nungwa to Tema, all the lagoons are polluted. So actually, we have to do something. Other than that, we should start importing water into our country. Other than that, our food, our vegetables are already what, dying. We are at risk. So please, let's all come together to play our part today and tomorrow. And every day is supposed to be part of our life.
0: Thank you so much for speaking to us this morning. I wish you the very best. Hopefully, when I'm out of here, I'll join you there, okay?
1: Yeah, I'll definitely send you some videos and pictures of whatever happened today so you can share out to the world.
0: And send me the music as well. Send me the music as well, okay?
1: Yes, it's on every digital store. Just type my name, Talk Me Ghana, Use the Bean.
0: Yes, use the Bean.
1: I'll definitely send you the music. I've already sent to your crew, your email, and other songs
0: Talk
1: as well.
0: Talk Me Ghana, Use the Bean.
1: I have Stop Galamse. It's also important. You have to stop the Galamse. I also have Keep Ghana Clean. Also, the new one is Use the Bean.
0: Thank you very much.
1: Yeah. Boom good. Shot.
0: Thank you so much. All right. Enjoy your experience. Yeah. We'll see you soon.
1: Yeah.
0: All right. Good morning going out to you. Ladies and gentlemen, it's going to be vibes. That's Talk Me Ghana. He's an activist. He's a musician. He's been doing so much. Big ups going out to him. Hello.
2: Good morning, Brown to the Mooseberry. And to all the YFM staffs, especially the most dangerous DJ, DJ Loft. Brown, I'll take you to somewhere in Sugakope.
0: Nice. Sugakope is beautiful.
2: It's a very serene place and so calm.
0: What's it called? What's the place called?
2: You say that? This is your man, King Jin, from Sugakope.
0: You know, tell me, the you know, tell me, please go tell me.
2: Big up to Selector Danny. Straight up.
0: Selector Danny, let's get into our mix for the morning. Let's get into our mix right now. This is Loud and Life. We'll be back shortly. A lot of you are trying to call me, Charlie. Today is What the Friday. Tools is on the lockdown as well. Tools, I promise I'll pick your call when I do get back.

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2: Shout outs going out to all we the French people. Right now we are all French. There's a few French people and a few Argentines. You're an Argentine, right?
3: No, technically the French people are also African. So
2: I'm trying to say that to me, I'm supporting France because it be black boys where they play the game. So it's black boys. Me, I'm you understand? I said when they kick your team out, you look for another team. You know, as your team. For us, but with our African brothers, that's what it is. Big good morning going out to all of you. It's a pleasure to have you be a part of experience today. We're going to get into, you know, a conversation shortly. Also, I know I've not been able to speak to as many people as I wish I could. 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
1: 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All right. Real quick, mic check in the building. Welcome to the show once again. And let me dive into a conversation with Jojo and Seto. Charlie, good morning, guys. What's going on?
2: Good morning, Bradbury. Yeah, good morning, Mr. Reggie.
3: Good morning, people.
2: How you feeling, bro?
1: Charlie.
3: Yeah, you look tired. The way you do that stretch you just did right now.
2: Yeah, Charlie.
4: I have done, I challenged myself to do progressive. So Monday, deadlift 10 kg, Tuesday 20, Wednesday 30, to yesterday 40.
3: So that's like a daily progressive.
4: My back is feeling it.
3: Yeah, you go fill out.
1: Ego show, and they go fill out. Very soon.
2: But Reggie, they do well, though.
1: Yes, yeah,
2: yeah, he's doing extremely well.
1: He's been locked in since when? February? He's been locked in since February.
2: That's solid. That's really solid. Because we all saw when you started.

0: rain or shine, oh.
1: Yeah.
0: Rain or shine, the inside.
2: Reggie has done it, so everyone can do it. Yeah. So nobody gets excuses now.
0: Yeah.
2: Reggie's a very busy person. You understand? He works for FM, so you for now.
0: Charlie, they say something is coming from Lagos. It's rain. So my people in the group are saying, sir, because right now we don't believe the tea anymore.
1: That way it could take you by surprise. No?
0: That's what he wants to do. And I'm very excited about that. Charlie, talk to me. We're still talking about a lot of things. George, what are we talking about today?
2: So last week, I think 3 weeks that we've been speaking about safety.
0: Safety, yeah.
2: How your journey is supposed to begin, the ideal way to begin your journey. Stretching, why stretching is very important. Yeah. The stretching you're supposed to do before and after your workout.
0: Okay.
2: Your static stretch, your dynamic stretch, all of that. We're going into details.
0: Okay.
2: And so now we're going to talk about the gym space itself when you get into the gym.
0: Okay.
2: So right now you have your experience, you've built a good foundation.
0: Yes.
2: Your body's even beginning to look good. Right now you want to let's say enhance your capabilities. So right now in the gym, like I said, don't let your ego get the best of you.
0: Take
2: like
0: your
2: ego get the best of you.
0: Okay.
2: Yeah, you see, say your boy, they lift this weight. No, make him move you. Take your time. Or I should believe by this period, you should have built some level of discipline.
0: Okay.
2: To know that, okay, it takes doing this to get to this point. Everything is a process. You can't just enter the gym and jump. No, you're not a freak like that.
0: Okay.
2: It takes time. You need to take your time with the weight and everything. So yeah, take your time with the weight. Don't overlift, because there's some workouts that when you do it without the proper form, with the wrong weights, the imbalance and everything might make you mess up your bone.
0: You get an injury.
2: Yeah, you get an injury in the gym. And the gym injuries, like I said before, it's not funny.
0: At all.
2: Yeah, you can get paralyzed, you can even die.
0: Yeah.
2: Yeah, some things come, crazy things really happen in the gym. So I need us to be very careful about that.
1: So not to cut you back.
2: Yeah.
1: I feel like if you also want to see something, if you make your ego get the best of you, then you go see something. If you see that can also not in a negative way, like to hurt yourself.
0: Yeah.
1: But sometimes it's more like an awakening for certain people.
0: Yeah, you see what Reggie did this week, like the progressive, you know, it's systemic. Mm-hmm. You know, it's like
2: if he had jumped, they might have done.
0: Imagine he went from 10. And then he went to 50 or 70.
2: Because already with the progressive overload he has done, he's already feeling some pain right now.
0: You will feel him.
2: Yeah.
0: So I mean, personally, I think if you're in a gym, you need the ego. The ego is going to give you a certain level of confidence to do certain things.
2: Yes, but there's a time to use that ego, though.
0: Exactly.
2: Yeah. You need experience to kind of use that ego.
0: Yes, you need
2: to
0: know, fine balance.
2: Exactly. You've not been in this space before. This is like a new place you've been. You're now trying to get used to the environment.
0: But there's a certain level of exuberance, like when you enter the gym, you say,
2: it'd be sick. That's the energy. That's when it gets tricky. That'd be when you say, okay, now I did here. Already I do push-ups and things. I get fun past more people for you. Because you've already done your research and you know that, okay, getting used to your body weight is very important before even beginning the gym. So you know you're already a step ahead of them. Although they've been there longer than you.
0: Yeah.
2: You understand? But the ego be the thing. Before calm down, they take everything step by step. Yes.
0: And you see, a lot of people need to understand this. Mm-hmm. It's very important to me that my listeners above everything understand this.
1: Mm-hmm.
0: You are not a bodybuilder.
1: Yes. True.
0: It's very important. You're not a bodybuilder. You're going there to stay fit primarily and to look good and to feel good about yourself and mentally take care of yourself. These are some of the reasons why you're there.
1: Mm-hmm.
0: You're not there to enter today and by the end of the week, you're Hulk Hogan. No.
1: That's it for the Hulk Hogan part.
2: It's fitness we're talking about here, not bodybuilding.
0: Nah, bro, you're not coming. So when you go, like, take your time. If not, set us what you look for. You go find out.
2: The bodybuilding safe. If you be in, you won't go do where you go the first time. You won't do something way overpass you. You go over you.
0: Yeah.
2: It's a very humbling experience.
0: A lot of the people I know who they have injury going
2: exactly.
0: on.
2: Exactly.
0: Like, someone my shoulder, someone say my name at this. On the regular, like, they're not even able to do much.
2: Imagine you start to, you already they do your stretching, your body, like, Your forms and everything, they're on point.
0: Yeah.
2: They learn more. Your body, like, more of these injuries, people, they get to know, get some.
0: Yeah.
1: To add up to what Jojo said, and I also say, when you also get into a gym, try getting those who actually want to have gym bodies, like yes. have very, very, have gym bodies that see the whole, the longevity of the whole fitness journey.
0: Yeah.
1: Like me myself, I would always thank God for having Jojo in my life. Because
0: yeah.
1: when I met him, it made the whole fitness journey a bit much simpler because okay. I was into lifting weights. I was into like going hard.
0: Yeah.
1: I wasn't really taking stretching, even though I knew about it.
0: Yeah.
1: I wasn't making it a priority in my fitness yes. life. When I met Jojo and he made me understood
0: yeah.
1: why I needed to do this. Yeah. Even though when he came into the fitness journey, I'm a bit
0: ahead of him.
1: Ahead yeah. of him. He made me understand something which... Yeah. I felt like has really been of good help to me.
0: I agree.
1: Yeah. So also the gym body is also it's also important. Yeah.
2: I could say the same too when it comes to the fitness aspect, the strength training and all of that. Usually my strength, my way of training is different from fitness at itself because I'm an athlete.
0: Okay.
2: So our way of training is similar, but there are some things we do that if you're just trying to be fit, it's nice to add to your yeah. to your routine or whatever you have going yeah. on, but it's not necessary.
0: Okay.
2: So like he keep broadening my knowledge when it comes to fitness and all of that. So big ups to him too.
0: Charlie, good morning, good honor to you. If you have anything to add to our fitness conversation we're having this morning, now is a very good time. But let me tell you this, do not let the lack of a body prevent you from going to do certain things. Start your journey. Start your journey by all means. Start your journey. And naturally, there's one thing I like about people in the gym.
2: Mm-hmm.
0: You know, boys in the gym are so welcoming. They are so freaking welcoming. It's such a beautiful thing. They do something like that. What did they do? Okay, I'll go join you.
2: Yeah.
0: Then the two of you started working out. And then relationships are built from that mm-hmm. level moving forward.
2: Mm-hmm.
0: There are times I've come to the gym and maybe by that time you guys will finish.
2: Right. Mm-hmm.
0: Then me and somebody else just go through a set of, you know, routines mm-hmm. which is very good. So don't say because I don't have anybody I'm not going.
2: No.
1: Yeah,
2: you go there start to get somebody journey.
0: Start your walks, start your stretches, you know, Charlie, enter the gym. You will find some people. There are people there who are willing to, you know,
2: mm-hmm.
0: give you some unpaid for consultation.
3: Even if you're not aiming to be their friend, like if somebody is seeing that you're doing the wrong thing, because we're all there for like self-improvement, they'll be like, oh, like this one, I think just shifted here. It's like when I was doing, working on the traps and then somebody was like, I'm lifting the arms. I just leave the arms, lift the shoulders.
1: Yeah. Because
2: mm-hmm. yes. like once you know something and you see someone doing the wrong thing, unless it might feel a bit overstepping to you, but you want to help the person out. So like you'd be like, okay, this will hurt the person.
0: Yes.
2: Or this will get the results the person they look for. Yes. So if we help them, then you're eager to do that. That's how the gym community
0: is. I like that. 0202-22207. 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Ladies and gentlemen, you can also, you know, connect with us live via any of these two, any of these numbers, 0242 850 220. That's 0242 850 220. You're welcome to the show once again. I'd like us to get into, you know, more music. Absolutely gonna get into more music right about now. And when we come back, of course, our conversation actually continues. We're talking about a lot of things this morning, and one of the things we're talking about is the fact that you need to actually stay fit. It is important. You told yourself in January that you were going to, you know, stay fit. You said it. Nobody me talk. You and I talk said this year, oh, I will do this, I'll go to the gym. Then you started mounting excuse after excuse after excuse. We will watch you. Every single one of us is watching you. At the end of the year, we'll go lash you one by one. I wish that was possible. Tools has been trying to call me for the longest time. Yo, Tools. Tools, good morning.
4: Good morning, Vivi.
0: How are you doing today?
4: I'm great.
0: Nice, nice. You want to tell me something?
4: Yeah, I want to tell you something about the gym and the keep fit. You know?
0: Tell me something about the gym and the keep fit. Tell me.
4: Yeah, I like athletes, Vivi.
0: You like what?
4: Athlete.
0: You like athletes?
4: Yeah, athlete. Jogging.
0: You like jogging? You like going for jogs? Okay, yeah. That's beautiful.
4: Yeah, but of now, you know, be like, I need to worry me, so I need to feel good at jogging.
0: Oh, okay. So you do walk?
4: I do walk, baby. I do jog.
0: Okay, what can we do with him?
2: Well, with him, yeah, he needs a program. You understand, to pull his knees.
0: So, Tools, rehab. You need a program that will put your knees through some
2: kind
0: know,
2: of rehab. Yeah.
4: Yeah.
2: Rehab.
4: Mm-hmm. Yeah.
0: Yeah.
2: The stretching all day back, isometrics day back.
0: It right this stretch.
4: It right this stretch. Gotta do it again.
0: Do you stretch? Do you stretch?
4: I stretch.
2: No.
4: But the band anyway, they worry, so I know they feel the job.
0: We need to think of something special for you.
2: Yeah, he needs a program. First of all, for CM, they see how the problem is.
1: If I join you one time on our field training session,
2: we'll be having some field training sessions. We'll be having people come soon. Okay. So,
0: yeah. Charlie, thank you so much for calling, okay?
4: Okay, baby.
0: All right.
2: I want to say something.
4: Baby, shout out.
0: Let's go.
4: Okay. Baby.
0: Go ahead.
4: Okay, Ashama, feel like we're
0: downside.
4: Yeah, yeah. Ashama.
0: All right, baby. Cool. Thank you.
4: Okay. Thank you.
1: Really talk to BB.

Telling Joey is a problem, man. That's Melissa, Molly, and Joey B. is called Diamond Baby Kweku. Come. Good morning, going at you. This is the Big West 55 past the hour. Real quick, I want to get into this one. 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Give me peace of mind with every purchase. We conveniently, you know, locate showrooms across Ghana. Getting your favorite Hisense products has never been easier. Good morning, going out to you. This is music coming up from PZ5. Lovely Summer is officially out. Stuck on You is on it.

0: Good morning, going out to you. That Stuck On You is on the album Lovely Summer. I want you to go check that out. You'd absolutely love it. Charlie, we have to sign out. Our time is up. Talk to me.
1: Right, so this important information I need to lay out there. This fitness thing be lifestyle.
0: Yeah.
1: You understand? It's not something you do for a period of time and you stop. Or, okay, I'm getting fit for December or for summer. No.
0: Yeah.
1: It's a lifestyle. We're doing it for life.
0: Yeah.
1: So you should know that there are stages to it. You can't go as hard as you were going in your prime when you're getting your old age.
0: Damn.
1: That's why you need to establish certain things into your workout routines. Now, you're doing the body weight workout for your early stages. That's something that's going to broaden your knowledge on that area.
0: Yeah.
1: Then you move to the gym.
0: Yeah.
1: Well, you know, so the gym to go, the knowledge you get from the gym is crazy because there are so many things, there are so many ways you can be creative there to get results you want.
0: Yeah.
1: Then you already introduced your stretching because you've been doing some body weight.
0: Mm-hmm.
1: You understand? So already your body is in good condition. Now,
0: like
1: when
0: you're
1: getting older, you can decide to change your style of training because no matter how good you are or no matter the how good your joints are, your knees are, you still need to reduce the amount of pressure you've been putting. So you can't lift as heavy as you used to before.
0: I like that.
1: So you switch your way of training, either calisthenics or you use resistance bands instead.
0: I like that.
1: But regardless, you're still going to be stretching throughout.
0: I like that. Charlie, thank you so much for coming through today. Set any final words from you?
2: I just want to give some shout outs to BB.
0: Okay.
2: Yeah, I'm giving shout outs to BB, Brumberry. Because I see that nobody they give shout outs to Brumberry, but today they give big shout outs to BB.
1: Big up. Big up.
0: Hey, yo, good morning going out to you. Guys, it's been a vibe. I'm going to get into music coming up from one of my people. One of my people in the background. His name is Kareem of the Croc. This Stamina Jam is one of my favorites. He has another one called Yane. Yane. I want you guys to watch out for that one. But before that, though,

The week is officially over. We're going for a short weekend. We'll be back on Monday. 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

0: BBC News with Danielle Jaworzyńska. Wildfires have killed at least 11 people in Spain's southern province of Almeria. Several victims were found in their cars. Others had tried to escape as the fire spread. Firefighters are trying to contain the blaze, which witnesses say was caused by a downed power line during a heatwave. Iran's former supreme leader, Ayatollah Khamenei, has been buried in the city of Mashhad. He was laid to rest alongside family members killed with him at the start of the war launched by the US and Israel in February. 2,000 lawyers in Nicaragua have had their licenses revoked without explanation. Nicaraguan media reported that the lawyers were removed from the Supreme Court's registry, effectively stripping them of the ability to practice. The UN said the move would shut down the last remaining route for legal defence against the authoritarian government of Daniel Ortega. The South Korean semiconductor company SK Hynix has raised more than $26.5 billion in its New York share offering. It's the largest ever listing by a foreign firm in the US. Russian officials say a fire at an oil refinery in the Krasnodar region has been extinguished. The Ilsky oil refinery, one of the biggest in southern Russia, had been struck in a Ukrainian drone attack. To the north, the governor of Russia's Rostov region said fires were being put out at two fuel depots. Scientists in Britain say a pioneering treatment using high-powered sound waves beamed into the womb could offer a new way to treat a serious condition affecting identical twins during pregnancy. Twin-to-twin transfusion syndrome can happen when babies share a placenta, with one receiving more nutrients than the other. The medieval bio-tapestry, which documents the Norman-French invasion of England in 1066, has arrived in London for an unprecedented exhibition at the British Museum. It's the first time it's left France in more than 900 years. BBC News.
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1: Right now. This the time is now. Right now. This is the hour. This is the new dawn. 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

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Couldn't happen without Martin Luther. What's the Kelly Price? What's the Kevin Costner? What's the Kelly cost? Birkin is a toss-up. 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She would never...

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14: half past nine. It is a Friday, 10th day of July 2026. My name is Reverend Erskine. Shouts going out to the crew for holding it down for us. Shouts going out to Reggie Reg and Ganji the DJ. We're on till 12. We'll give the best of the best. Shouts going out to Barry and Selector Daniel the DJ. Sit back, relax. We have your favorite sounds coming up. Songs that you love. Songs that you need to hear. 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
1: 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I give you tip be that. Because I want to meet and go out and go party without seeing Blue Jeans energy drink. You can't go out without getting something to mix your spirits. And so just get it and resell it. When you're scabby that. Yeah. Baby, I'll be for your Blue Jeans. What's it? 44 minutes after 9. It's me. We have about 16 more minutes to branch into the second hour. Music is what we're about. Don't forget, at 11:30 today, we'll do our Lawrence. We're talking about medical negligence this morning. I think it's been in the news for a while. So we get to talk a bit about it with the experts from Pax and Mosaic. In the meantime, Electroland Ghana is also on with their soccer promotion. Let every goal count this season. 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

0: strong, creative, enthusiastic. My name is Jojo, and I got the Blue Jeans vibe. 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

0: BBC News with Danielle Jaworowiecka. Wildfires have killed at least 11 people in Spain's southern province of Almeria. Several victims were found in their cars. Witnesses say the fire was caused by a downed power line during a heatwave. France is activating an extreme heat emergency plan for the first time in all areas. Nine departments in western France are being put on the highest heatwave alert today. Cooling centres will be opened to shelter the most vulnerable. The International Energy Agency says that the escalation this week in the conflict between the US and Iran has cast a shadow over the outlook for global oil markets. The IEA had forecast that the agreement between Washington and Tehran last month to end their conflict and fully reopen the Strait of Hormuz would lead to a significant rise in oil supply in the coming months. Japan's lower house of parliament has passed a bill aimed at averting a looming succession crisis for the imperial family. The bill would allow women to keep their imperial status after marriage and for the imperial family to adopt scores of distant male relatives, but women will still not be allowed to reign as emperor. Russian officials say a fire at an oil refinery in the Krasnodar region has been extinguished. The Ilsky oil refinery, one of the biggest in southern Russia, had been struck in a Ukrainian drone attack. 2,000 lawyers in Nicaragua have had their licenses revoked without explanation. The UN said the move would shut down the last remaining route for legal defence against the authoritarian government of Daniel Ortega. The budget airline EasyJet has agreed in principle to a near $8 billion takeover by the US firm Apollo. It comes just days after the carrier accepted a lower offer from rival US suitor Castlelake, potentially opening the door to a bidding war for one of Europe's biggest airlines. Both companies have until next month to make firm bids or walk away. BBC World News.
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again. 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The longer you listen, the more fun your body will have. 107.9 Okay, yeah, me feel rough. Me who all agree, you decay me, me really rough. We you drain your cap, me do rough. Oh, I'm playing, me do rough. I just know Ed Kelly, Destiny Shout Kelly, come sleep in my belly. I'm saying, shell ties, Pirelli, air nice, steady. Yeah, shell could you shell the on telly. Wait, is that your ex? I put my feet on his throat, then I put my CD in his throat. You know. The next day we go again and again and again and again and again and again and again and again and again. Oh yeah, I'm him. Shawty hot like Jim. Toon Brody cannot get not dim. Shoot my shot above the rim. Casapa, I don't got no sim. I did feel you race the power too. Yeah, floaty parachutes. Me do bring up my seduce salad too. You want DM, I'm fat, talanku. You need a prince. No, y'all, I got you. Princess.

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That's Waste Man from Crazy Slay Ridey on Wyland 07.9 from 27 past 10 on your biggest urban music station. It's still Rev in the morning. Don't forget our Lowlands comes up in the final hour of the show. We'll try and get you the sports updates as well. But tonight at 8 p.m., I'll tell you the matches that are going down. But there's one that's going to be live on here, live English commentary, man. World Cup. Final round getting crazy and crazy. I'm going to give you guys all the updates in a bit. Just keep it locked right here for more. They say when life throws you lemons, you make lemonade, right? But when the same life throws you chocolate, make sure you make sweet, lasting, romantic moments with it. And get that with Munchies chocolate chip cookies. I love it. 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Comes in small cookies, comes with a lot of love, and there's chocolate in there, so it makes everything perfect, okay? If you want to light up the day for your partner, for your child, for your colleagues at work, get them Munchies chocolate cookies. Munchies chocolate chip cookies from the makers of Munchies. Munch with happiness. And Betway is making it possible for you because it's their 10th anniversary here. 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And you've decided it is your 10th to actually make it happen. Do you remember back in Black Stars to beat Niger to make it to Qatar? 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

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You can also reach us on 0594-091-122. Shouts good morning going out to the team at the National Youth Authority. Big shouts going out to the CEO, Osman Ayariga, my man, Glenn. 32 past 10, Y107.9 FM. Let's get back into the sounds, okay?

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I speed wire, oh, I did 12 gear. She take Guinness, so I take club beer. 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

the back seat. Then you know, say me, they are the hardly. They do this, but since last week, where I see some guests don't get hurt. So now my water host, the pop shan. 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He did. He did.

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0: So for our Law Lens this morning, I'm sure people everywhere would have expected us to get on a particular tangent. But for safety and sanity, we shall not. We're having a conversation about something very, very important today, medical negligence. And so I think a while ago, I saw a video of Ghanaian artist Miss Bell, right? 16 years, crying, wailing on social media about the whole bed no day situation. A short while ago, the Promacidor guy that passed also apparently passed as a result of no bed availability. We've had countless times people coming on social media to speak about the fact that they lost a family member or friend to medical negligence. Today we are talking about medical negligence, what the law says about it. And of course, I'm not doing this alone. I'm doing it with the experts. I'm joined this morning, as always, our superstar lawyer, Elao Sadu Esquire. And I mean, for the first time, sitting with him, Jeffrey Tre Esquire, also from Parkwood and Mozan. These are the guys who know the law. They are the law. So they are here this morning to answer all the questions. As always, if you have a question for them, I mean, today we're standing on time, so I'll get the opportunity to give the opportunity to ask a question. The truth is, good morning, wonderful people. Welcome to Y107.9 FM. Ella, I know beef, but I can't see here. Akwaba, good morning. Oka, abrochet is saying. So this morning we're talking about medical negligence, and as always, I just want to find out, in your opinion, I'm sure that's what the dictionary says, but in law, what is medical negligence?
1: So I would start off by saying, as you rightfully said, there's been this brouhaha with Ms. Bell and the doctors. So when we say medical negligence, everyone speaks to doctors. That's their, like, our first point of call. But what we are forgetting is that it's not only doctors who are in the medical field or in the segment. We have other health workers such as nurses, midwives, pharmacists, dentists, radiologists.
0: Even the technicians.
1: I mean lab techs all are in the industry and they are all guided by same or similar codes as the doctors. So I will speak to the fact that, I mean, our Mother Constitution, Article 12, gives rise to a duty of care, and then it serves as a shield protecting all Ghanaians, and it also seeks whereby there is a breach of any rights, it gives the courts that autonomy to try and reform that breach. So moving forward, we come to the medical doctors. So when you say duty of care, as I said, there is something called a duty of care. So when we say duty of care, it's basically a legal obligation to ensure the safety and well-being of others and avoid actions that could forcibly cause them harm. So what is, in layman's language, is that when I do something, I should think about my neighbor. The law speaks to the neighbor principle. It speaks to proximity. Who is my neighbor? My neighbor is not just Jeffrey. My neighbor is not just you, Rev. It's even people listening to me today and now. And who, I mean, in the future will reach out to YFM 107.9, the recording, and then hear all I'm saying. They are my neighbors. So it goes as far back. So as medical doctors, limiting it to doctors or medical practitioners, they have a duty to, in performing that duty, they have a standard that they need to meet. The skill required of an ordinary doctor in that field. So if, let's say that, you go to a hospital, and I mean, the common thing is there are no beds. Mm-hmm. The doctor tells you there are no beds. Or the nurses tell you, and penihor, we can admit you. And then the worst happens. Maybe the person loses their life or the situation gets more complicated. Mm-hmm. You ask yourself, who is liable?
2: Okay.
1: Doctors work by a code.
2: Mm-hmm.
1: So if the doctor is working in a government hospital, mm-hmm. and genuinely and truly there are no beds, or the nurses are telling you there are no beds, the midwives are telling you, in pain, we can't admit this pregnant woman, they can't also administer treatments with a person lying on the floor.
2: Okay.
1: Sometimes treatments can't even be administered with you in a wheelchair.
2: Okay.
1: It has to be on a bed.
2: Okay.
1: So in such instances, if they turn away that patient, and I mean, the worst happens and the person dies, you can't blame the doctor.
2: Okay.
1: If it's a private hospital,
2: mm-hmm.
1: and all facts point to the fact that the person was working according to the code, because as I said, they also have a standard. As lawyers, yeah, we have standards.
2: Yeah, yeah.
1: We have ethics that are legally laid down for you.

0: Okay.
1: And this song right here is for all the ladies, the loyal ladies who are loyal to their man, the good ones, not the bad ones though. This one goes out to you all. She likes me from yours. Age of the Hottest alongside Danny Beats. Masterpiece right there. If you love it, go stream it on all DSP and all the other songs that I have. Watch out for the new one though, Chalk It, coming out very soon. Very, very soon. So use it on your Instagram, on your TikTok, you know, show some love. Definitely show some love to your boy. If you love it, let it be known. Let it be known. 26 minutes past the hour, folks. Right here on the Big Y, you heard some lovely songs, beautiful songs you can add to your playlist, starting with Amani N.A.D. with a song titled Gospels, Street Gospel. You heard something from Danny Beats, new one from Danny Beats featuring Kelvin Boy, Addicted. You heard from Afro Connect at 12. So go stream it if you love them. And also, you can stream all my songs, man. They're all on the DSP. Just type Age of the Hottest and you see all of them. The old ones, all of that. And like I said, watch out for the brand new one. Now, it's about time we get into the first top five right here. Let me see who I have. Founders inside where is it? Oswai Investment Company, IEB, OEB, that's where it is. Okay, man. Founders, I'm about to get into your top five right about now. Just keep it locked right here. Let's go in for that commercial break. When we come back, we get into your top five.

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3: Welcome back from the break. Let's get into the first top five that I have, like I said, from Founders. And he starts with Vybz Kartel, Victory. Another Vybz Kartel featuring Shansia. Shansia with the song titled Panic. And the third song from Massacre, alongside DJ Genius, with a song titled Slip and Slide. The next one is Tamo J with Elevate. And then finally, we have Popcorn, Life Still Agwan. That is Life Still Agwan. All right. Okay, so Founders, we're about to get into your top five right now. If you're out there, you have any top five, send it through to the number 02022220 73. Once again, the 02022220 73. That's how we do it every Friday. Shout Selector right here on Shouts on Y. It's all about your top five.
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1: Oh yeah!
2: 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This is why.

0: poorly, poorly, T-bone. You know now, yeah, yeah, Dre. I know the state, man.
1: Damage.
2: And that is Founders Top 5, starting the show for us right here on the Big Y, man.
3: 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AJ the hottest, baby.

0: Air Jam.
1: And that right there is a song from yours truly, AJ the Hardest, alongside Ghost Star. Call it Say No More. Go stream it if you love it. 45 minutes past the hour, and it's a Friday. Of course, we do have your Laughter of the Week. Just in case you miss Laughter of the Week on Monday and the repeat on Wednesday, well, this is your time to catch up with it on a Friday. That's how we do it every Monday, Wednesday, and Friday. Play it on Monday, repeat on Wednesday and on Friday. So, let's get into the first play of Laughter of the Week. When I get back, we'll get into the next top five from... All right, so I see Joe. The next top five coming up is from Joe. So Joe, wherever you are in the capital, I'm about to get into your top five. Keep it locked right here.
0: Laughter of the Week.
2: Baba, now as I say, I want married. Now I understand something. Baba, God, why so? God, we create this world, didn't know marry. It is a God, no fear woman. God, create this world, God, no marry. Satan, God, number one enemy, no marry. God, son, Jesus, God, still one up, no marry. Oh. Die, come back, oh, die, come back, oh. Because imagine, say, Jesus, marry. A wife, now I go to tell and say, babe, the way Judas they look, he go betray you. Jesus go forget his mission.
0: Laughter of the week.
2: Baba, now as I say, I want marry. Now I understand something. Baba, God, why so? God, we create this world, didn't know marry. It is a God, no fear woman. God, create this world. God, no marry. Satan, God, number one enemy. No marry. God, son, Jesus, God, still one up. No marry, oh. Die, come back, oh. Die, come back, oh. Because imagine, say, Jesus, marry. A wife, now I go to tell and say, babe, the way Judas, they look, he go betray you. Jesus, go forget his mission.
0: Shout from Y with AJ the Hottest.
3: Oh, yeah.
1: AJ the Hottest, baby.

0: Thug game. 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
1: She hashtag me for in pics. I get a lot of hits, Charlie.
0: Coming for me, peeps.
1: I be that thug from the slum, no be
0: Daddy B.
1: But she still one of us.
0: With a thug like me.
1: Cause she can't get enough.
0: It no be muff, boy.
1: Yeah, she's I be sick.
0: Me, I know the rush.
1: And that be what she did want.
0: And she wants more.
1: So

0: extra.
1: Yeah, I don't have to do anything extra, man. Just be me, be honest. As honest as I can be. And she's definitely gonna see through and love it. 51 minutes past the hour, folks. If you love it, go stream it on all platforms. DSP, watch out for the brand new one, Chalkettes, coming out very soon. Just keep your ears and eyes open, man. And of course, you can follow me on all my social platforms as Age of the Hottest for any updates. All right, so before we get into the award in 2 minutes, let's get into the next top five. Like I said, coming in from Joe, this one say, hi, please play Me Soft by Nasty C. I love that song. Nice one. Second one from Lucy, Titus Lucy Dreams. Lucy Dream from Juice WRLD. Hope from XX Tentacion. Yes, XX Tentacion. And the next one is Wishing Well, also from Juice WRLD. Revenge, once again from XXX Tentacion. And the name is Joe from Spintex. Joe, okay. A lot of Juice WRLD, Juicy WRLD, however they call it, Juice WRLD. Yes, Juice WRLD and XX Tentacion. You must be a big fan. All right, so let's get into it. Let's start with Juice WRLD. Yeah, right here. So Joe from Spintex, your top five right now.

right, so that is XXXTentacion with Revenge. Joe top 5 selection. We'll get back to it. Of course, just want to let you know of Electroland Ghana Limited Soccer Promotion.

0: All right, guys, so we'll get back to Joe top five. We just played two of the songs. We are left with three more to go. We'll do that in the second hour when we come back from the ward in 2 minutes with BBC. 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And they say when life throws you lemon, you make lemonades out of it. When life throws you chocolate, you can make sweet, lasting, romantic moments with Munchie chocolate chip cookies. And I mean, this cookie right here hits different. Now, do you know that nothing sends the right signal to that special person than the chocolatey sweetness of Munchie chocolate chip cookies? 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So why wait, man? Start the moment that matters with Munchie chocolate chip cookies and experience the unmistakable crunch of chocolatey joy. Munchie's chocolate chip cookies from the makers of Munchie biscuits. All right, guys, let's get into the word in 2 minutes with BBC. When we come back from that, we get into the remaining song from Joe, all the way in Spintex.
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6: BBC News with Danielle Jaworwiecka. Research by the BBC has established that foreigners from more than 40 countries are now known to have died fighting for Russia in Ukraine. The BBC Russian service maintains a list of named service personnel who've been killed, which shows that at least 3,500 foreigners have died fighting for Russia. At least 12 people have died in a wildfire in the Almeria region of southern Spain. Several victims were found in their cars. Hundreds of emergency responders are working to contain the blaze. France is activating an extreme heat emergency plan for the first time in all areas. 9 departments in western France are being put on the highest heatwave alert today, and 24 will be affected on Saturday. The International Energy Agency says that the escalation in the conflict between the US and Iran has cast a shadow over the outlook for global oil markets. No new strikes have taken place overnight, but the situation remains volatile. A passenger on board a flight from Thessaloniki in Greece to Memmingen in Germany had to have medical attention after a window dislodged in flight. Reports say the 61-year-old man from Serbia was partially sucked out of the opening before the aircraft, operated by a subsidiary of Ryanair, Malta Air, landed safely. Japan's lower house of parliament has passed a bill aimed at averting a looming succession crisis for the imperial family. The bill would allow women to keep their imperial status after marriage, but women will still not be allowed to reign as emperor. The oldest woman to ever fly in space, Wally Funk, has died at the age of 87. She trained to become an astronaut in the early 1960s, but was denied the opportunity despite outperforming male candidates. She finally achieved her dream of going to space in 2021 aboard Jeff Bezos's Blue Origin rocket. BBC News.
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0: So I could be like Rick Ross. 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
1: 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With AJ the Hot.
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0: With AJ the Hottest.
2: Oh, yeah!
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1: Oh, yeah!
5: All right, so that was Joe from Spintech Top 5. And big shout out to all those sending in their top 5. We're doing this all the way to touch base at 3. Remember, we are in the second hour of the show. And I'll be doing the second play for last hour of the week in the second hour. So keep it locked right here just in case you missed the first play in the first hour. Let's jump into the next top 5. This one say, hi, please, I'm Ifwa from East Lagos. My top 5s are... Street Crown, It's My Birthday by Stoneboy. No. Let me get the title right. Right, so Stoneboy says, another 365. Happy birthday. That's the title of the song. If you say it's my birthday, then probably you're talking about Shatawale, but you said Stone Boy. So the original title of the song is Another 365. Happy birthday. All right? So I got you on that. The next one is Lloyd. Lord, I'm amazed. The next one is Pop Star. And the final one is Sacrifice, all from Black Sharif. Okay, I got you, Ifwa. So let's get straight into it. Your top 5. Let's start with Stone Boy birthday right here on the Big Wire. Ifwa, enjoy your top 5.

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1: Oh, yeah!
2: You are now rocking. AJ.
3: And that's a nice, you know, like selection from Ifia. Beautiful selections. Love it. That's how you pick your top five. Send them through if you haven't to the number 0202222073. Once again, it's 0202222073. If you have a top five and you want me to play, send them through and I'll definitely do justice to your top five. Check with time, it's 27 minutes past the hour. Let's go in for a commercial break. When we come back, we jump into the next set of top five, and that one is from BJ. Yes, BJ top five. Keep it locked right here. I'll be back.
4: Chemo Charlie, you hold me down, and I'll forever be grateful. 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I be you know that. Bro, soccer bet they do the most. 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
5: SoccerBet has all you need as a punter. 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It's a good thing you joined the fun side. 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This advertisement has been vetted and approved by the Gaming Commission of Ghana. Bet responsibly, not for persons below the age of 18. Gaming can be addictive.
0: Shout from why? With AJ the Hottest.
1: Oh, yeah!
6: Yeah.
7: Another tiny beat.
6: AJ, the Hottest.

0: yourself.
1: And I swear, say, Charlie, we gon' be alright.
0: You will lay me. You will lay me.
2: AJ Nahant.
0: Oh, yeah. You will lay me.
1: Hold up.
0: Make your body show off. If you do so,
1: you go fall off.

0: a king. Want to be the best in the game? Be a queen. Better than the rest. Make that money, no stress. I'm in bag, blah, whatever I say. Go stream.
1: DJ The Hot.
2: Oh, yeah.
0: Forget that.

0: yourself.
1: And I swear, say, Charlie, we gonna be alright.
0: Duolemo.
1: Yes, Duolemo. Stay in your lane. From yours truly, AJ the Hottest. Another classics. Go stream on all DSP. Use them as your videos and pictures on social media, Instagram, TikTok, wherever it is, man. Just type AJ the Hottest. Show some love. And watch out for the brand new one, Chuck It, coming out soon. Alright, folks, so let's get into my man BJ. Big shout out to BJ, man. BJ always come correct. Anytime he requests a song, I always get excited. Anytime BJ sent in a request or a top five. And we do have his top five right here. He's taking us back into the 90s, my era. My era, most definitely, man. I call it the best era. All right, so he starts with Fugees. How many mics do you rip on the deli? Mini money. Namisi, many, many, many. Love that one right here. Another one from Fugees once again, but that one is from Cypress Hill featuring Fugees. Bum Dubai. And the next one from a legend, KRS-One. Yes, KRS-One, song title. Mics act like they don't know. And the fourth one from Flip Mo. What you come around for? And then the final song from Goody Mop, Self Therapy, Classics. Man. Big shout out's going out to BJ once again. It's amazing how BJ knows his music, man. If it's dancehall, reggae, BJ always comes correct. Love this top five right here. So let's get into it. I'm sure I'm going to enjoy this top five definitely, man. So let me see what I can start with. Let's start with some Cypress featuring Fugees, right? Right here. Check it out. BJ, your top five.
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0: 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It's a minute after 4. I'll be back after this.
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1: BBC News, I'm John Shea. Research by the BBC has established that foreigners from more than 40 countries are now known to have died fighting for Russia in Ukraine. The BBC Russian service maintains a list of named service personnel who've been killed, which shows that at least 3,500 foreigners have died fighting for Russia. Most were from North Korea. At least 12 people have died and 23 are missing in a wildfire in the Almeria region of southern Spain. The region's emergencies minister said rescue services were fighting a terrible, complex and fast-spreading fire. France is activating an extreme heat emergency plan for the first time in all areas. 9 departments in western France are being put on the highest heatwave alert today, and 24 will be affected on Saturday. The World Health Organization has warned that a cholera outbreak in Sudan could worsen as conflict, displacement and the rainy season exacerbate a humanitarian crisis. It says at least 114 people have died since the outbreak was declared 2 weeks ago. A passenger on a flight from Greece to Germany has been given medical attention after a window dislodged in flight. Reports say he was partially sucked out of the opening head first before the aircraft, operated by Malta Air, a subsidiary of Ryanair, landed safely. Paleontologists in northeastern Thailand say they've discovered a new species of dinosaur. Fossils found in Kalasin province showed the plant-eating creature

0: had an unusually long neck and measured up to 20 metres in length. And China has successfully landed a reusable rocket for the first time in a major breakthrough for its space programme. State media say the rocket's booster returned to Earth about 6 minutes after separating from the upper stages. It was recovered from a floating platform off the coast of Hainan in southern China. BBC News.
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2: 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I have a message here. This one is coming in from Freaky in Tema, saying wishing y'all a happy weekend and a big up to his dearest Ifia Frikilina. Oh man, love it, love it, love it, love it. Ifia Frikilina.

All right, so I have a message here from Nanesi, and she says, Princess AJ, please, the public and I want to know when we should expect an EP and also an album from Titi Owusu. Medase. Please play me, pray for me, and make me believe by Titi Owusu. Okay, so I'm not going to give you an exact date, but you should expect something next month. Okay, something next month. There will be more coming up, so don't worry. Don't worry, there's more music coming. All right, it's 9 minutes after four, which means it's time for Jam Town with DJ Freaky, aka Freaky Man. Let's get it.

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1: 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Say much. 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Say much. 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Pull up with the gang gang gang gang. 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It you saw yes, you ten. Soon, soon, got a quabba pack, soo, soo. Never tabra, you who are poor famous and fun of you, who feel. Orange, orange. Move, where's no oye? All we do is kill. Where's no oye?

0: Soldiers have died fighting for Russia in Ukraine. The BBC Russian service maintains a list of named service personnel who've been killed, which shows that at least 3,500 foreigners have died fighting for Russia, the majority from North Korea. The emergency services in southern Spain say they're fighting a terrible and complex fire which is spreading very fast in the southeastern province of Almeria. At least 12 people have been killed, 23 are missing. Wildfires have also broken out in France. In response, the government is activating an extreme heat emergency plan for the first time in all areas. British police have begun a murder investigation into the death of the well-known former Conservative government minister, Anne Widdecombe. Officers say they found the 78-year-old's body at her home in southern England on Thursday with serious injuries. She held staunchly socially conservative views, opposing abortion and gay rights. She left the Conservative Party and later joined the right-wing populist party Reform UK. A passenger on board a flight from Greece to Germany has been given medical attention after a window dislodged in flight. Reports say he was partially sucked out of the opening head first before the aircraft, operated by Malta Air, a subsidiary of Ryanair, landed safely. Berlin's embattled centre-right mayor, Kai Wegner, has announced he won't be running for re-election in September. The announcement follows months of criticism after reports emerged of him playing tennis while the German capital suffered a major power blackout in January. And China has successfully landed a reusable rocket for the first time in a major breakthrough for its space programme. State media say the rocket's booster returned to Earth about 6 minutes after separating from the upper stages. And that's the latest BBC World News.
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3: 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I know. It's hard to keep up, but yeah. 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
1: 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World, hell yeah. 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
2: gonna. 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
3: That's a sass, almost woke at last. 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
3: Yeah, I know. It's hard to keep up, but we ain't slowing down.

Yes, my goodness. All right, y'all, man. I've been enjoying the music, the tunes, Jam Town with DJ Freaky. DJ Freak. I don't know why I keep calling you Freaky. My bad. DJ Freak. Before somebody will go and type Freaky and be looking for Freaky and won't be finding Freaky. But yes, DJ Freak. All right, so I have a few of your messages here. This one says, hey, YFM, big ups, AJ. I want to shout out to my baby girl, Sumayat. She is a Friday queen in Ashaiman Zongo, and this is CJ Maji. Please play me Celebrate by Popcorn for her. That's her favorite artist. Thank you. Okay, now. I know it's in the songs now. Awesome. All right. This one from His Majesty says, salute to the Princess of Tema, Princess AJ. Oh, he kept it brief today. I like that. Appreciate you, His Majesty. Hope you're having a good day. Yeah. This one says, Princess, please play Mr. P, Can't Look Away. Reason being, I went to hit after work. Got to the compound, there was my next door lady. Yo, bro, you know what? Sometimes I have to, you in particular, I have to read your messages before I start reading it on air, because what? All right, so he says we should play Can't Look Away by Mr. P. That's coming in from Mauli. As for the rest of the messages, I am so not reading it, Mauli. I've told you, this is not that type of show. Don't be sending me such messages, please. This one says, good evening, Princess AJ. It's me, Isaba Batunde, regular listener from Afienya. I love YFM. Shout outs to DJ Freak. Salute. This one coming in from Tools. He says, weekend today, I'm on my way home from work. Hey, Tools, you there every day, you're on your way home from work. Please play me, J-Bad. Yeah, dumb. Oh, we played it already. To my Ashaiman, to Laku Downside, Rep Ashaiman, we love you, Empress AJ. Nothing can stop we from listening to you right now.

down like that, yeah. All right, so the question for the day on the drive. We asked you, should parents be friends with their children or should they always remain authority figures? And this one says, well, that's good. And also, because you need both to raise a good child. The trick is to know which to use and when. So, you didn't add your name. Well, the person is saying that it's good to do both. You know, be your child's friend and also be the authority figure in their life. You know, it depends on when you use it, when you do it. And I believe it's true because a lot of parents, you know, when your kids fear you, they hide things from you. All right, they're not honest with you. So there's a time to be an authoritarian and, you know, and discipline them when needed, when necessary. And also there's a time to be their friend so they are able to come to you with their fears, with their problems. All right? Don't make your kids fear you. That's not a good thing. Because if they fear you, they'll hide things from you. I have a friend. All right, now. 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

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All right, ladies and gentlemen, let's get back into the music with the Freaky Man, DJ Freak. Freaky, freak, freak, freak. I want that song to play, yeah. And anything for you. This is the drive-through on Y107.9.

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Inti sende keke. Yeah. So we have about a minute to get into the final hour of the show. If you just joined us, this is The Drive of Your Life on Fridays. We call it The Drive Through. My name is AJ, Princess AJ. I'm your host and I'm here with DJ Freak. More of your messages coming in. This one says, "Hi, Princess AJ. Raising a child or kids is all about balance. They won't remain kids forever. The Bible says, train up a child in the way they should go. If you are too tough with your kids, they'll go to other folks they are more comfortable with, and you never know what they might be exposing them to. Don't forget, the internet is lurking. The internet has been touted as the source. You and I know that it's a quagmire for unsuspecting individuals, especially kids who are trying to understand life and its intricacies. Thank you. Thank you, too. I really appreciate this opinion. I wish you added your name so I could acknowledge you. But yeah, thank you so much for sending this text.

0: All right, more messages coming in. This one says, hi, Princess AJ. Please play me Level by Meek Mill. I'm Daniel from Mepe. Is it Mepe? do you know where that is? It's in the Volta region. Mepe. Oh, my God, I'm butchering it. I'm so sorry. I need to ask someone to teach me how to say it properly. Mepe. Mepe. Or Mepe. Mepe. Wintremio. All right, Mauli, apology accepted. Thank you. You're such a sweetheart. I like that you listen to me. I appreciate you. All right, this one from Nanesi says, I 100% support parents being friends with their kids. My mom and I are the best of friends, and my dad, that guy is my husband. Hey. being too authoritative, dear. Slow. Your child will be scared to share whatever is bothering him or her with you. Alrighty, Nanesi, thank you so much for your message. All right, guys, let's go around the world with the BBC for some news. When we come back, there's more music, what's trending, and more music right here on the drive-thru. So don't go nowhere. Stay with me. Stay with me.
1: BBC News, I'm John Shea. The BBC has established that people from more than 40 countries have died fighting for Russia in Ukraine. The BBC Russian service maintains a list of named service personnel who've been killed, which shows that at least 3,500 foreigners have died fighting for Russia, the majority from North Korea. The authorities in southern Spain say they're working around the clock to identify the bodies of 12 people who've died in wildfires in the Almeria region. 23 people are unaccounted for. Wildfires have also broken out in France. In response, the government is activating an extreme heat emergency plan for the first time in all areas. A delegation from Qatar has travelled to Iran in the

0: latest attempt to salvage the fragile deal between the US and Iran after an escalation in hostilities. A US official said Washington was still committed to finding a resolution and that technical talks are continuing. British police have launched a murder investigation into the death of the former Conservative minister Anne Widdecombe. The 78-year-old was found dead at her home on Thursday, having suffered serious injuries. Widdecombe was an early supporter of Brexit and held staunchly socially conservative views. A passenger on board a flight from Greece to Germany has been given medical attention after a window dislodged in flight. Reports say he was partially sucked out of the opening head first before the aircraft, operated by Malta Air, a subsidiary of Ryanair, landed safely. And at the Wimbledon tennis tournament, Arthur Ferry has crashed out in the men's singles semi-finals. The Briton was the first wild card to get so far in the tournament in a quarter of a century. His dream of reaching the final ended in a straight sets defeat by the German second seed Alexander Zverev. Ferry had defied the odds throughout the tournament. And that's the latest BBC World News.
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1: Yeah, I know. It's hard to keep up, but we ain't slowing.

0: 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Now talking about stadiums, let me put you on. Let me put you on. The road to the FIFA World Cup final is heating up. You already know this, and YFM is officially your home for special live BBC World Cup commentary of the remaining knockout matches. All right, so we kick things off with a quarterfinal clash between Spain and Belgium. Then we'll bring you live commentary of the semi-finals on Tuesday 14th and Wednesday 15th July, both at 7 p.m. before the FIFA World Cup final on Sunday 19th July at 7 p.m. Don't miss the special BBC World Cup commentary on YFM. 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Time check is 27 minutes after 6. We have about 33 minutes more to go. It's still the drive-through on Y107.9. Let me go pay some bills. When we come back, there's more music with DJ Freaky and, of course, what's trending right here. So don't you touch that dial. Let's get it. Grr.
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YFM, you know the insult artists. 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All the people, they know YFM. 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

by Absa, Your Story Matters. Nine Affair story. Stray Kids have officially unveiled the track list for their highly anticipated mini album, This and That, set for a release on August 7th. The 8-track project features the pre-release single Run It alongside 7 new songs, with This and That confirmed as the title track. The reveal has sparked excitement among stays, who are eagerly anticipating another self-produced release from the group, with members of Racha once again playing key roles in the album's creation. Now, in other news, Future has officially released his highly anticipated 10th solo studio album, The Real Me, a 22-track project that marks his first solo album in 4 years. Arriving on July 10th, the album explores a more personal side of the Atlanta rapper while still delivering his signature trap sound. Ahead of the release, Future described it as the album of the century, building major anticipation among fans with standout tracks, including the lead single, Radio. Sarkodie and Kwaku Smoke have reunited for their latest collaboration, Major League, a hard-hitting hip-hop record that officially dropped July 10th. The release marks another chapter in the duo's successful musical partnership, following fan favorite

collaborations like Yedin, Apache, and Violence. Fans have taken to social media to praise the pair's undeniable chemistry, with many already tipping Major League to become one of Ghana's biggest rap records of the year. And finally, Shatta Wale and Medical have teamed up for a new collaboration, sparking excitement among Ghanaian music fans. The two artists, known for their strong friendship and previous musical chemistry, are joining forces once again as they continue to push Ghanaian music and culture to a wider audience. The move has generated buzz among fans, who are looking forward to what the two stars will deliver from their latest partnership. So that's it for What's Trending, brought to you by Absa. Your story matters. Before I go on a break, though, this is the new one from Sarkodie and Kweku Smoke, Major League. Enjoy.

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1: And that's Major League, Bryce Acordia and Kwaku Smoke. New one, brand new song dropped today. So that's just spanking new music for today. All right, guys, now it's time for me to check out of here. But before I go, though, man, I have something to tell you. I got something to tell you. The match is starting very soon, you know? All right, now why watch the World Cup anywhere else when the stadium is at the mall? Head to Achimota Mall, Accra Mall, West Hills Mall, Junction Mall, Atlantic Mall, or Marina Mall, for the mall is the stadium. 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Say, hey, Jojo Tamalinku. Wanna say big shouts going out to my man, my bro, Gas Miller. This one is from him.

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So the first one goes out to you, Nueteki, a.k.a. 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Yeah, I'm not going to say that. 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Happy birthday, baby girl.

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AKA see you tomorrow night. You know, we outside. We lit. 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I'm from. It's your 40th birthday. Listen, big 40. We turning up. You know what I'm saying? I got you. I got

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No. Kimmy Marley, it's your birthday. Light one up for me, you know what I'm saying? Brethren, have a blessed day. So yeah, to Noeteki, to Afram, and also to you, Kimmy Marley, happy birthday.

0: All right, so a happy birthday going out to you, George. At Kakraba. Hope you're having a wonderful evening. Blessed birthday. Link up. The outside. All right, guys. So thank you so much for tuning in. This has been the drive through, the drive of your life on Y107.9. Shout outs to Reggie Reg on production, Robbie as well, and to DJ Freak for providing me with good music the entire week. Appreciate you, bro. We're gonna be back here same time on Monday from 3 p.m. to 7 p.m. The drive of your life. So make sure you make a date with us. Continue listening to the Big Y. That's it. The rest of our programming is gonna be awesome. Make sure you're in tune with us. With that said, I appreciate y'all. My name is AJ, Princess AJ. You can call me the Big Bad Wolf. You can call me the Menace. I am out of here.
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4: I've just been to a gig. I love going to live music, and one of the things that I always have to have with me are a pair of earplugs, and I've been using them for a few years because I started to get some ringing in my ears after nights out, and it kind of freaked me out. And now if I don't have them with me, I sometimes feel a bit anxious. And nowadays, loads of people won't go to a festival without earplugs, but other people think that they completely ruin the music. So today we're going to talk about what loud music is doing to our ears, and should we all be protecting them? I'm Hannah, and this is What in the World from the BBC World Service.
5: Thank you very much, guys.
4: First of all, we've been hearing from some of you on where you stand on protecting your ears. So thanks so much for sending in these voice notes.
6: My name's Izzy. I'm 22. About a year after going to raves, I came home one day and my ears were ringing. And it's now been 2.5 years and the ringing's still there every single day. What a lot of people don't realise is that if you actually look around at festivals, so many people are wearing earplugs. DJs wear them. People who've been in the scene for years wear them. And there's a reason for that.
7: Hi, my name is Almaz and I'm from Malaysia. I didn't usually believe in wearing earplugs at concerts as I love the loud music blasting through my ears. But I remember back in 2023 when I attended the August D concert in Singapore. And after the concert, my ears were ringing. I believe I lost my hearing temporarily and I was practically shouting to my friend because I couldn't hear what she was saying.
4: Now we're going to break this down with our health correspondent, James Gallagher. Hi.
8: Hi, Hannah.
4: So, James, what is actually happening inside my ears when I'm standing in front of the speakers at a concert or if I'm in any loud environment, really?
8: Well, all sound works in the same way. So what happens is the sound waves hit your ear and they vibrate your eardrum, and that those sound waves then travel down your ear canal. And what they do is they vibrate these tiny, tiny little hairs in your ear canal. And as they vibrate, that's sending the electrical signal to your brain. And your brain interprets those vibrations as sounds. And that's how we hear everything. Now, what happens in really loud environments is those tiny little hairs vibrate a lot more. And that's the problem and why very loud noises can cause hearing damage, because they can vibrate so much that initially they can fatigue, and in the long run, if they're in a loud noise for too long, then it can actually damage them. And once they're damaged, they never really recover. So that's where hearing loss comes from.
5: And can you get that level of hearing damage to these little hairs in your ears from just going to one very loud concert, or is it about repeated exposure?
8: I think you have to think about it as being about both. And if we were to use the analogy of sunburn, if you get sunburned on one day, you have caused damage in your skin. And that's like going to one concert, but that stacks over time. So you might not notice the amount of damage that you might get from going to one weekend long music festival, but do that all summer for years, and then it does become a really noticeable thing, much like sun damage every day over and over and over again adds up to something more. It's kind of the same thing. So you might walk out of that concert, your ears might be ringing. That's a sign that that you have fatigued those hair cells inside your ears. There is a difference between someone who, say, goes to regular concerts and someone who's only going to one, but also people who work in really loud environments who are being exposed to incredibly loud noises every day, there are differences in how severe that damage is going to be and how much it's going to impact their lives.
5: How common is it for young people to have hearing damage?
8: There was some research that took place in the United States, and they looked at adults in their 20s, and they found that 1 in 5 young adults had some degree of hearing loss caused by noise, which is, to me, I find that a really terrifying number. And that's not just going to be going to concerts, that could be lots of things. I mean, having your headphones on full whack is also going to be a major source of hearing damage. So there are many things that can contribute to that.
5: I get noise alerts on my phone and my watch telling me you're in an extremely loud environment. Sometimes I even get them when I'm on the underground. But at what point should I start to take those notifications seriously? What volume or decibels does sound become unsafe for my ears?
8: Yeah, it's not like that there is an unsafe volume, because it's a combination of how loud it is and how long you're exposed to it.
5: Right.
8: So if you go up to, say, something like a normal conversation, that the chat we're having now is probably at about 60 decibels, and you can do that all day long and your ears will be completely fine. You crank that up to, say, 85 decibels, which is probably roughly where your phone is starting to ping or your apps are going off. You can still cope in that at 85 decibels for quite a long time. I'm looking at the World Health Organization's table of exposures here. So 85 decibels is if you're inside a car, but in really heavy, loud traffic, you can still cope at that volume for about 12 hours before you're having any impact. But dial up to 90 decibels, and that comes down to 4 hours. So if instead of having that a nice relaxed conversation, we were shouting at each other across a tiny space, but it drops to about 4 hours before you're doing hearing loss there. Go up to 95 decibels. That's a motorcycle going past you there. Then it's about an hour. And so as you can see here, the louder it gets, the shorter the exposure your ears can get away with before you're starting to cause damage to your ears. But I would pay attention whenever it's pinging, because that you need to be alert to that.
5: If you've spent years and years and years going to gigs without protecting your ears and you started to get that ringing, is there anything you can do to recover or protect or repair your hearing?
8: No, and that's the bit that really sucks. I'm sorry. So once those tiny little hair cells are damaged, you can't bring them back. So there is quite a lot of scientific research trying to see if you can persuade the ears to grow fresh new cells, but this is all really cutting edge science. It's not a standard treatment. There is no cure for tinnitus, which is when you're hearing sounds that only you can hear, that the whole of the rest of the world can't hear. It's partly what's being caused by your body, but it's also being caused by damage to your hearing. And again, there's no treatment for that. There's no treatment for hearing loss, and it kind of really sucks, and nobody wants to think about it while they're having a whale of a time.
5: So is the advice to start using some kind of ear protection if you're in a loud environment sooner rather than later?
8: Yeah, and the thing is, you have to remember, like, if you go to a concert, you can also use your brain a little bit about where you stand. So if you're going to stand right in front of the speakers that have got to broadcast the sound of what's happening on stage to an entire field full of people, like, that you're going to get a more intense hit of sound there than you are if you're further away. So it's not always about wearing earplugs. There are other things you can do. It's about where you choose to watch your music. It's about giving your ears a break. I mean, the recommendation is 10 to 15 minutes in every hour in a loud environment, which is kind of going to suck in a 3-hour set. Mm. But you know, those are the kinds of pieces of advice that are out there, even when you're listening to music. So there are ways of bringing the volume down that don't rely on earplugs, but they do help.
5: James, thank you so much.
8: Pleasure as always.
5: Now we're going to hear from Andrew Rogers, who's a BBC journalist. And you've been speaking to people at festivals here in the UK about earplugs. What have they told you?
9: So quite often the people that we spoke to were people who went to quite a lot of gigs, who went to quite a lot of festivals. And they had sort of talked about how they had noticed that their ears would hurt or they would ring after festivals that they went to. I would say there was no like hard, fast rule as to the kind of person who was wearing them. But we did notice that actually it was a lot of that sort of younger 16 to 25 sort of age group. It does seem to be that there's more of a trend of using earplugs where they're much more of a fashion accessory as well as being something designed to protect your hearing.
5: And how many people do you find wearing those ones as opposed to the old big orange ones that you see, I don't know, construction workers wearing?
9: Well, it's interesting. We didn't see anyone wearing the big orange ones. Ah. But in terms of people in the crowd out enjoying the music, it would probably be like 1 in 50 people that we came across would be my estimate. And quite often you could tell quite quickly because they're quite distinctive. They've got interesting shapes. They're designed to look a bit more like jewellery in a way. And it really is a case that if you look at a lot of the advertising and the marketing around these products, they are very much positioning them as something to be seen rather than something to be hidden away.
5: Really interesting. Do you think this is generally just part of the trend that we're seeing where younger people are more invested in their well-being and in looking after themselves now for later down the line?
9: I think that's part of it. I think there's more awareness. I think a lot of it is actually the repositioning of these products as not necessarily something that keeps you safe, although they do talk about that. It's about having something that can improve the music experience. A lot of them really make more of the features whereby they use filters that get rid of certain frequencies that change the quality of the music that you're getting. The idea being that you're actually getting a better music experience. I had the opportunity to try out a whole bunch of these earplugs at the festival that we went to, and you do notice it sounds quite different. It sounds like it's more distant in a way, but it kind of feels like it's more like the kind of music you might listen to if you were listening to headphones rather than when you're in person. And that does change the experience quite a bit.
5: Yeah, that's a really interesting take on it, changing the experience. Are there some people who say that wearing earplugs just ruins the whole point of being at a live gig, a live music event altogether?
9: Oh, of course. There were some people who said, like, look, if it's a band that I really care about and really, really want to listen to, I don't want anything getting in the way of the experience. And for some people, they just didn't like the feel of them. Something very interesting that some of the artists we spoke to talked about is part of the reason why we enjoy loud music is because of that feeling of excitement and borderline adrenaline that you get when loud music and bass kind of shakes your body. It goes back to that evolutionary feeling of needing to run away from something that's coming towards you. So there's a reason why the experience is the way it is. And for some people, they'll say, great, I want to keep that, but I want to then protect my hearing. Some will say, no, I want that to be pure, the way I like it.
5: Interesting. It makes people want to run away. It makes me want to dance.
9: I think dance as well. I think it's just it taps into
5: makes
9: that
5: you
9: feeling.
5: Move.
9: Yeah, absolutely. That it's kind of, you know, you know that there's something unexpected happening, something that's not usually part of your life, and I think it does that flight or fight kind of response.
5: Andrew, thanks so much.
9: Thank you very much.
5: Before I go, I want to play you a voice note that we got from one of our listeners on our episode on AI companions. They're these digital avatars that you can chat to.
10: Hi, I'm 21 years old and I live in Australia. I don't want to give all my stress and negative feelings to the people I care about. So I talk to an AI companion instead. I know it's not a real person, but it still makes me feel better. Of course, it cannot replace real human relationships, but I think this technology can become even better in the future and help more people.
5: Thank you for sending that in. It's so interesting to hear how we are using AI to confide in more and more these days. And if you want to find out more about AI companions and how China is cracking down on them, do have a listen to that episode wherever you get your BBC podcasts. For now, I'm Hannah. This is What in the World from the BBC World Service, and we'll see you next time.
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1: Five Live, the World Service and BBC Sounds. If you're in the UK, you can also watch this match live on BBC One. If you'd like to, you can use the Watch with Five Live option on iPlayer as Porro plays the ball into the area. Dani Olmo saved by Courtois, but the follow-up is in. It was an error from Thibaut Courtois. He could save it, but he couldn't push it away from the danger area. And Fabian Ruiz is there. Belgium trying to get the block in, but they couldn't make that decisive contact to keep it out of the goal. And Spain have the breakthrough in LA. Spain 1, Belgium 0.
2: Well, we've been waiting for a moment of quality, and we finally get it. And it's down the right-hand side. It's a lovely little interplay between Pedro Porro and Lamine Yamal. This time, Yamal plays the ball into Porro. Porro gets the cross in. He cuts it back to Dani Olmo, and Dani Olmo hits it across goal. I think Courtois is a little bit unsighted. It's not the greatest of saves from a goalkeeper of his ability. He pushes it back out into the path of Ruiz, and Ruiz drills it into the net. Is it deserved? I'm not so sure, but it's a moment of quality from Spain, and it's changed this game.
1: The despairing Castagna trying to make the block. It went through his legs, that shot from Fabian Ruiz. And as you say, it's because of the quality of Thibaut Courtois. It's a smart stop, and he gets good power on the glove, but it goes straight back into the danger area, and Fabian Ruiz says, thank you very much, I'll just tuck that away.
2: Yeah, I just wonder, we haven't really seen a different angle of it. We've seen a one where it's almost behind Ruiz as it comes in, and I want to see a different angle to see what Courtois' actual sight was of the ball and whether he could see the shot coming in or whether he's just almost reacted thinking where it might land. But it seemed quite close to Courtois as he went down to his right-hand side. Yeah, it didn't look the strongest of arms, or whether he could have held it, not so sure. Have to see it again.
1: So, slight issue for Timothy Castagne here. The Belgian medical staff on. Looks as though he's got a little knock in the face. And they are just providing some treatment as we see the referee cam. Does that give us any more clues as to what happened there?
2: Yeah, I think he is ever so slightly unsighted, and whether he thinks that maybe the initial shot from Dani Olmo is going to go near post and he just doesn't quite adjust his feet properly. But I think for a goalkeeper of Courtois' quality, I think we have to put that down as a little bit of an error from him.
1: So, Castagne currently off the field receiving treatment. Belgium temporarily down to 10. And Spain, the reigning European champions, who are yet to concede at this World Cup, lead by a goal to nil here on 5 Live, the World Service and BBC Sounds, as Spain take the throw from the far side. And Rodri will bring it forward. Belgium still with Castagne off the field. Can Spain take advantage and double their advantage? 32 minutes gone in this game here in LA as Spain move it around midway through the Belgium half. It's picked up by the goal scorer, Fabian Ruiz. The one change in for Pedri, made by Luis De La Fuente. Pedri's such a talented player, but Fabian Ruiz given the nods. And it is he who's given Spain the lead in this quarter-final, with France awaiting in the semi-finals as Lamine Yamal picks it up on the right-hand side, approaching the penalty area. A couple of step-overs, he's done really well, then pulls the ball back, chipped in by Rodri, cleared away by Ngoy. And Spain will have it once more with Kubasi midway through the Belgium half as they work it down the right-hand side. Once more, Lamine Yamal, oh, brilliant bit of skill. It's Lamine Yamal. Oh, he was bumped over there, was he, by Doku? Yes, he was. Just outside the D, Spain with a set piece in a very, very good position, and they at the moment are completely on top.
2: Yeah, it's incredible what one simple pass can do that leads to a goal, and it was a 5-yard pass from Yamal. Suddenly now he wants to take people on. The ball's getting tighter to his feet. He's drifting past people, and Doku there knew he was in trouble because Yamal had just pulled back his left foot, that trigger to send the ball outside the post, and he just a little bit of a nudge in the back front, Jeremy Doku.
1: So Castagne is back on the pitch having received treatment. Four Spain players are huddled around this ball deep in discussions. They're all bending over, so their hands are on their knees. Oyarzabal's one of them, almost there too. He now moves away. Lamine Yamal and Alex Beiner. So They've got options here, Spain. Which one is it going to be? A three-player wall. It will be left for Lamine Yamal, who went for the curler. It's beaten away by Courtois. Again, Belgium struggling to clear. They will just get it out to the left-hand side of the penalty area. And it will go out of play via Doku for a corner. Well, again, it was a similar situation, wasn't it? The ball came in. Courtois made the save. That time managed to steer it back to his own wall. But Spain with the runners still making it so hard for Belgium to clear away that second contact.
2: Yeah, he didn't look comfortable again, Courtois, because he saw the ball all the way.
1: Bruyne takes the corner short. Fabian Ruiz, the goal scorer, just let it run away from him, but he has managed to find Dani Olmo. Then Dani Olmo runs right into Michael Oliver, who raises his hands in apology, and he's getting booed by the entirety of the stadium. And Dani Olmo, to his credit, is smiling. Or is it more of a grimace, do we think? I mean, the replay, it just looks like Michael Oliver.
2: I
1: know, he's held his ground, he's almost rugby tackled him. Look, they've just come together, but even from our position high in the fifth tier, you could see that happening. And, you know, Michael Oliver will honestly be as disappointed as anybody else with that, because it was a good opportunity for Spain, and now it's going to have to be a drop ball. But Dani Olmo as well, I mean, he saw Michael Oliver there and he didn't try and take evasive action, he just ran right into it.
2: Well, sometimes when you're trying to avoid each other, it's almost like, am I going this way, are you going that way, which way? Yeah, just one of those things. He thought he'd taken up a good position there, Michael Oliver, because he was so far away from the play, and then they switched the ball quickly, Spain.
1: Ball goes over the top, looking for the run of Alex Bynett, who controls on the angle, deflected behind. They're appealing for a handball anyway, Belgium, and they're going to get it. The whistle goes. It did look like he might have controlled with his arm, though, there, Alex Bynett, and it's going to be a free kick to Belgium. But yes, just going back to that Michael Oliver one, it's almost like when you're in the corridor, isn't it, in a hotel, and you come, yeah. Someone's coming the other way, and you go, oh, sorry, I'll go, oh, no, sorry. Just like that, as the offside flag is up against Belgium. Spain will have a free kick, but that goal just seems to have settled Spain very free kick, but that goal just seems to have settled Spain very much into their rhythm.
2: Oh, it will have, yeah, absolutely. And they're starting to make some look.
1: Kubasi in possession, infield to Fabian Ruiz, who steers it back to Unai Simon. Clears it up, looking for Lamine Yamal, headed away on the halfway line by De Kuyper. Dani Olmo will drive it forward. De Kuyper is there again. Midway through his own half and steers it all the way back to Thibaut Courtois. Spain 1, Belgium 0. Belgium unbeaten in their last 18 games. Second longest run in their history, in fact. And Spain have it just inside the Belgium half. Spain unbeaten in their last 15 since losing the Nations League final on penalties to Portugal over a year ago. But when you look at normal time, it's 35 games unbeaten since losing to Colombia in a friendly in March 2024. And there's Olmo has it. Oh, that was lovely play. Oyarzabal trying to flick it back to Dani Olmo, and Belgium make the interception. Here's De Ketelaere in the centre circle, but he had six red shirts around him there. And he's having to work so hard as the lone striker, as Cucurella picks it up on the far side. Spain 1, Belgium 0.
2: Well, De Bruyne just doesn't have that energy to be able to get alongside him now, so he's playing as that lone striker, De Ketelaere. But the play, the way that the Spanish players see each other, the way they try and execute, is just brilliant.
1: And here they come forward again. Lamine Yamal looking for Dani Olmo. It's intercepted by Belgium. Here's Trossard, who really has been a peripheral figure. As Cucurella challenges him, forward by Timothy Castagna. Nice touch by De Ketelaere, but Laporte's done really well to cover that and use his body. Good tussle between them.
2: That's
1: both
2: brilliant.
1: Players and the ball end up off the pitch. And then a little bit of afters there with Laporte and De Ketelaere. The throw has gone the way of Belgium. He's actually going to leave it to Ketelaere for Timothy Castagna. But Spain with a little bit of defending to do here. Comes Van Aken as Belgium work the throw central. Now Raskin plays it forward and taken off the toes of De Ketelaere by Dani Olmo, and that's a nice move infield as Spain find Lamine Yamal in the centre circle out to the right hand side. They really are brimming with confidence, Spain, having taken the lead through Fabian Ruiz, as Lamine Yamal has it 30 yards or so from the Belgian goal out to the right hand side. Now Pedro Porro infield to Rodri. Squares the play to Marc Cucurella. Now infield once more to Dani Olmo. Out to the right-hand side, and Rodri will work it to Lamine Yamal. Oh, lovely step inside, pass to Kuyper. Gets past Doku as well and hits the side netting. Low-driven shot from just inside the box. Tell you what, Lamine Yamal is starting to turn up.
2: Yeah, just, again, that confidence from the first pass from the goal is just, he's brimming now. The first touch, wow, stunning. He just sends De Kuyper the wrong way with the simplest of movements, and he makes it look so easy, but it's absolutely not easy. And then you're just expecting him to hit the back of the net, at least make Courtois work, drags his shot past the near post. Wasn't the greatest of connections.
1: So it stays at 1-0 to Spain, the reigning European champions. As Doku has it on the left-hand side for Belgium, approaching the penalty area, trying his own bit of trickery, pulls it in. De Ketelaere plays it to the edge of the box, misses De Bruyne, but picked up by Trossard. Out to the right-hand side in Castagna, Spain appealing for offside, not given. Castagna's ball in, cleared away by...

0: Spain. Picked up once more by Trossard. Infield to De Bruyne. This is beautifully worked by Belgium. Ball into the area. De Ketelaere is there and makes it 1-1. It's the best bit of play from Belgium in the game. And it results in a beautifully worked equaliser. De Ketelaere with the stooping header. But it was all about the build-up play from Belgium. And we're level in LA.
1: Well, it was going to have to take something special to break down this stubborn Spanish defence. Not conceded in the World Cup so far, but it took a moment of brilliance

0: So Belgium in possession. They are preparing changes as well. We just got a very quick glimpse of them on our monitor. I think one of them may well be Romelu Lukaku. Trying to lean forward here, but definitely can't see the technical areas. Although, actually, if I lean forward enough, I can see Rudy Garcia, the Belgian manager, applauding his team as Spain have possession on the halfway line. He actually has three grandparents from Spain, Rudy Garcia, the Belgian boss. So has his own connections with the country that he is attempting to dump out of the World Cup, with France awaiting the winner in the semi-finals. It's 1-1, 57 minutes gone in this game, as Lamine Yamal picks it up, right-hand side, still outside the penalty area, delivery in, punched away by Courtois. Trossard will help it on, out of the area, picked up by the head of Rodri, and he'll bring it out on this left-hand side. But again, and what do we make of Courtois so far when he's dealing with those balls into the area?
1: I thought he did that really well, because I think if he doesn't, Oyarzabal has got a simple tap-in at the back post. I thought Castagna had lost his man, and Courtois read the flight of the ball perfectly well.
0: Spain in possession with Laporte, arguably with an error for the first goal. Thibaut Courtois, as the huge cockroach flies past us again, but it's not near enough for you to get a shot in on it, Stephen Warnock, unlike Dion Dublin did.
1: He has got bigger arms than me. He's a bigger guy, isn't he?
0: Spain in possession. Here goes Pedri, approaching the penalty area, out to Lamine Yamal. Well intercepted by Doku. And Doku will bring it forward now, and then was he bundled over there? Yes, he was, by Lamine Yamal. And that's going to be a free kick to Belgium, just inside their own half. 1-1 here on 5 Live, the World Service, and BBC Sounds, Stephen Warnock.
1: Yeah, great reaction from Yamal. Gives the ball away, realises who he's given the ball away to. Doku picking up pace, and Yamal, tactical foul, just shoves him in the back, takes him to ground. Good decision.
0: So here come these Belgium changes, and it is Romelu Lukaku, and very interestingly, it's also going to be Axel Witsel. Now, a huge player for Belgium. We'll tell you more about that in a moment, because Belgium are playing on at the moment. Those subs are going to be made, but this is going to be Witsel's 140th cap. He's 37 years old. He's been a huge player for them during his career, but now coming to the end of his career, cleared away by Unai Simon for Spain, as Belgium send it forward once again. Here's Dani Olmo, chests it down midway through his own half, but this is because Tielemans is out injured, and so is Onana. So Witsel is one of the options that they can bring on in central midfield, but it's an interesting one, and we'll see how they reshuffle. Lukaku, of course, needs no introduction, and will be looking to score for the fourth game running, as he relishes this super sub role, as Laporte plays it in field. A chop ball is going to come to Marc Cucurella. He steers it in. It's cleared away by Nathan Ngoy. Spain are really pressing here and putting Belgium under pressure.
1: Yeah, they are, and they're not. It feels a lot of side to side, a little bit of rotating of the play, making sure that they keep it alive. But again, Ngoy very comfortable there, defending the cross that came into the box. It's not really been cutting through this Belgium team at the moment.
0: So here are the changes. Trossard is one of the players coming off. Now, there was a little question over his fitness ahead of the USA game. He started this match. He's been completely anonymous, really, hasn't he, Stephen?
1: Yeah, I think a lot of his work has been off the ball and making sure that he tucks in, helps out his team. I think he's relieved pressure at times, but in a way, he'll be disappointed to leave the pitch.
0: So it's actually going to be a triple change here for Belgium. Witsel, Lukaku, and this is interesting, Joachim Seys also coming on, 21 years old. This is his major tournament debut. It's only his sixth cap. He made his debut back in October for Belgium against North Macedonia. So he's on for De Kuyper. And Van Nacken has gone off as well. So Van Nacken, De Kuyper and Trossard off as Spain come forward. Shot driven in, beaten away by Courtois. Got really good distance on that. Big punch out of the penalty area. So yes, Seys, Lukaku and Witsel on. Tell you what, Rudy Garcia here has made some big calls. It's going to be fascinating to see how these play out.
1: Yeah, it will, especially in that left-back position, going up against Lamine Yamal. I wonder why he thought De Kuyper had to come off the pitch as Spain come forward.
0: And Ferran Torres can't quite latch onto that ball from Dani Olmo. It's another lovely turn from Dani Olmo, and Doku did a good turn there himself. Those are the oohs that you could hear from the crowd here.
1: Lovely ball.
0: And he's played the ball forward, and Belgium are coming down the left. Lukaku's in the centre. The ball's looking for him.
1: Ball.
0: Spain panicking, just about get the ball away. Stevens appealing for handball, but Spain eventually have defending to do as Simon smothers. The shot in the end was saved from De Bruyne by Simon. Belgium then appealed for a handball, where they're going to have a look at this VAR. Headed by Laporte onto the arm of Rodri, who's in the air. Spain in

0: position on the halfway line. VAR will be checking. What do we think, Steve?
1: Yeah, there's nowhere Rodri can go. It's just a freak sort of coincidence of where his body is and where it hits. And the Spanish press next, the Belgian press next to us, they think it's a clear penalty.
0: Here comes Spain down the right-hand side, teasing ball in, and Courtois smothers at his near post from Oyarzabal after he was found by Lamine Yamal, who waves his arms to the 18-year-old, to the Spanish fans behind the goal. They've got a corner on the far side, Spain, and I think they're going to be allowed to take it, which means that VAR are happy and they've checked that penalty.
1: Yeah, good decision.
0: Yeah, I mean, it was very close range. The question always is the arm in a natural position? And VAR agree with Michael Oliver that it was for that jump from Rodri, as Spain work the corner to Pedro Porro, central position, gets it back from Dani Olmo, he's 25 yards out, Porro, now works it to the left-hand side, and Ferran Torres approaching the penalty area, he's done really well, Ferran Torres, then just leaves it behind for Pedri, as Belgium try and clear, it's picked up once more by Spain on the left-hand side, and they will work it all the way back to the halfway line. As we approach the midway point of this second half, it is still Spain 1, Belgium 1 in this fascinating quarterfinal, as Lamine Yamal picks it up. He's up against Doku, pulls it to the edge of the area. Torres, Lamine Yamal just couldn't get the ball out from under his feet. And Belgium will clear, and they're looking for the run of Lukaku, but Spain make the interception. And lovely control again by Dani Olmo, who was then just clipped there. And it's going to be a free kick to Spain, a third of the way inside the Belgium half. 1-1. Spain have taken the free kick quickly, too quickly, says Michael Oliver, and they'll have to do it again.
1: Well, how often do we say when substitutes come onto the pitch that it slows the game down, it changes it? Well, this has brought a new lease of life into this second half. And the changes that Belgium have made an impact straight away. They're starting to stretch the pitch a little bit more. Lukaku now playing on the shoulder. De Catalara playing out on this right-hand side down below us.
0: And here they come again, Spain. Down the right-hand side, Belgium trying to put the pressure on. And that is really, really good defending at the back there by Jurgen Sayes. And he's getting a round of applause from Timothy Castagna as well. What a huge moment this is for him. He plays for Club Brugge, the Belgium champions. As we say, he's 21 years old, the fullback. But to be given your major tournament debut in the quarterfinals of a World Cup from the bench against the reigning champion Spain, I mean, that is a big vote of confidence by Rudy Garcia of Spain, working all the way back to Unai Simon.
1: He's in the squad, so he should be capable of coming onto the pitch. No matter who goes into that squad, in any squad in the World Cup, they should be trusted, or otherwise they shouldn't be picked.
0: Spain in possession just inside their own half. I guess it's the case of, do you almost want like a few minutes in, you know, a game that's already gone at some point when they were winning against New Zealand, perhaps, you know, just to settle in, so it's not your debut at this point,
1: or do
0: you just say, right, this is why I'm here and I'm going to rise to the occasion? That's certainly what Sayes will be hoping. Spain come forward, they're dominating possession at the moment. 1-1 with Belgium, flick through, Torres, edge of the D, and Goy went lunging in. Torres still has it, works it out to the right-hand side, and Lamine Yamal, who can't wriggle his way past Nathan and Goy. And Jeremy Doku will pick it up,
1: but
0: he's been dispossessed. He wants a free kick, and he's got it, and the whistle went from Michael Oliver, and you can hear the reaction around SoFi Stadium.
1: Pedro Porro there, just saying, Michael, really? Oh, no, he's bought that. He's absolutely bought that, Jeremy Doku. Well, Michael Oliver's fell for it. And he's a lucky, lucky boy there, Doku, because he lost the ball right on the edge of the penalty area, and Spain would have been in at them.
0: Right, this is interesting. Thibaut Courtois has gone down, and this is where players are not allowed to go over to the referee. Go over to their technical area. So the fourth official and the assistants are immediately away. But look, they are having conversations here with Belgium's technical staff. Now, this is something that FIFA basically were saying that they weren't going to allow. So interesting this. Although, hang on a minute, are we also hitting the drinks break? Yes, maybe, Michael Oliver. I think so, because all the players are coming over. So that's a little bit of common sense maybe from Michael Oliver, saying, all right, let's just forget the goalkeeping situation, let's just have the hydration break, and then we don't have to worry about telling everybody to go away.
1: We haven't had much of that in the World Cup, I'll be completely honest, Vic, where we've had common sense. Because there's been a few cases of that where the referees could have just gone, do you know what, let's go to a water break or a hydration break, let's just deal with that situation now.
0: And Courtois up in 30 seconds, because he wants his hydration break as well.
1: Yeah.
0: So he now is going to come over. I mean, do you know what? That could almost have been a tactic to force the hydration break. I mean, that's the other way of thinking about it.
1: Yeah, quite possibly. Yeah, but they had a free kick anyway, didn't they? So they were. That's it true. Wasn't necessarily that they were in a bad position.
0: That's true. But if they want to get the little conversation, which is now going on as we remain finally poised, heading into the final period of this game. Let's bring in our Spanish football expert, Guillaume Balaguer. Still feeling as confident as you have been, Guillaume?
2: It is intriguing, no doubt about it. The substitutions has come earlier than usual. I think De La Fuente wanted somebody to move the ball faster than Fabián was doing, and Pedri has started doing that, somebody that can break the lines of pressure with a bit of driving of the ball, not just passing around. And he has been doing that. Olmo is growing next to him and still finding those little gaps of a space. And with Ferran, his fresh legs, runs in behind, and the capability of scoring as well. And on the back of it, Belgium feel that they can attack us. So go for it, Belgium. Come on, attack. Because that obviously opens things up a little bit. But not enough accuracy in the last decision. Lamine is trying in all ways. And he may be the one in breaking the deadlock, but they need to be more efficient up front, Spain.
0: And from a Belgian perspective, Stephen, we've not yet quite seen what Romelu Lukaku can do. He's off the bench. He had that one delivery in that Spain managed to clear away. But again, getting into the mind of an opponent, when you know that somebody like Lukaku has kept coming off the bench and playing so well, and it's just generally this has really worked for Belgium in terms of the impact that their substitutes have had. It's been so key going into these games in the group stages and the knockout stages as well. No, coming into the quarterfinals, Belgium, in terms of direct goal involvement, had more from subs than anybody else in the tournament. So they know, Belgium, that when they bring the players on, it can make a huge difference.
1: Oh, 100%. And there'll be a fear element from Spain now that they know Lukaku's on the pitch, and they'll be thinking, if Doku gets in a 1v1 situation and can find a ball into the penalty area, then they know they've got a killer in the box who will find the back of the net given that opportunity. So it's a huge psychological shift for Belgium to have, and to spam for Spain to defend against as well.
0: And they already have the psychological boost as well of being the first team to score against Spain at this tournament. He was asked about that defensive record for the Spanish coming into this game in his press conference here yesterday, Rudy Garcia, on Spain not conceding yet at the World Cup. Statistics are made to be shaken, he said, and how they would shake up this World Cup if they could knock out Spain, the reigning European champions, as Doku is penalised over on the far side. And Spain will have a free kick outside their own penalty area, because no two ways about it, Spain, they've been building momentum throughout this tournament after that opening draw with Cape Verde, are and were certainly favourites coming into this game. But again, Belgium, who were moments away from going out against Senegal, who then had all the controversy of the Balogun red card suspension ahead of their tie with the co-hosts in the last 16, the USA.
1: I think the other thing to touch on is obviously Doku's causing problems, but you've got Luca Bacchio on the bench, who's so quick, so direct. He's going to come on at some point and be fresh.
0: That was pretty direct from Spain, finding Cucurella on this left-hand side, plays an infield to Pedri. Now central to Rodri, 30 yards out, dink ball in, looking for Cucurella, heads it back across. What a chance! Ferran Torres, 12 yards out, flags up on the far side, header sails over the bar. Other than being offside, beautifully worked by Spain.
1: Yeah, I mean, the run from Cucurella in behind and picked out by Rodri, he just strays ever so slightly offside. Ferran Torres would be disappointed that he didn't hit the target, even if he didn't know. This is big. This
0: is
1: huge.
0: I tell you what, we talked about Courtois going down. That was no tactic. He is injured and he cannot continue. And on comes Senna Lormans for Belgium, the Manchester United number one, for his major tournament debut. I mean, can anything else happen for Belgium in this tournament?
1: Well, the good thing is that they've got a good goalkeeper to come on. You don't want to lose arguably the best goalkeeper in world football, but you want someone who's dependable, and we've seen from his form at Manchester United how dependable he is. So I think they're quite fortunate that they've got an outstanding number two.
0: Only made his Belgium debut in November. This is his third cap. What a huge moment for the Manchester United number one, Senna Lormans, And of course, at 1-1 with 19 minutes still to play, I mean, I would never normally mention penalties this early, but it could go to that, Stephen.
1: Well, it quite possibly could, yeah. So he's got to be prepared for that mentally.
0: So Spain give the ball away. Early touch for Lormans as Ngoy sweeps it back to him. I have to say, I didn't see when Courtois picked up any injury. The first we knew of it was when he went down just before the hydration break. And, you know, we thought, well, is this tactical? And just to get to the hydration break. He wasn't substituted at the end of that. So clearly has tried to continue. But I can't think of too many incidents in the game where he might have picked something up.
1: No, he held his hamstring and he signalled to Michael Oliver it was a hamstring injury when he did it. And I thought, well, is that just playing for cramp? Is it just making sure that, like you said, Vic, just trying to slow the game down a little bit? But obviously not. So that's it's a big loss, but listen, they've got Lommens in goal. He's an outstanding goalkeeper as well.
0: So they lost their captain to injury in the warm-up as Ferran Torres comes forward for Spain. Now they've lost their number one goalkeeper. Belgium up against it, but 1-1 with the reigning European champions as Lamine Yamal plays the ball. Well, he was trying to play it into the penalty area and he actually played it right behind the goal and it goes out of play for a Belgium goal kick. Spain 1, Belgium 1 here on 5 Live, BBC Sounds and the World Service.
1: Oh, look at Cesar, he's come on like left back and he's dealt with Yamal so well. He said to Yamal, one thing I'm not going to let you do is I'm not letting you come inside on your left foot and you're going to get shots away. He's shown him down the line as much as he can onto his weaker foot. And it's worked so well. It worked well so far, sorry.
0: Here comes Cucurella for Spain, just inside his own half. Gets it back from Pedri. And out to the left hand side once again. Picked up now by Laporte. Again, Spain a dominating possession. As Pedri plays a lovely ball forward looking for Dani Olmo, who feeds Oyarzabal. Can't quite get the ball out from under his feet. Torres can't latch onto it. And Cucurella has it. Again, it was lovely movement from Spain, but Oyarzabal scored 4 goals at this World Cup, but hasn't really managed to latch onto the ball in those key areas as Pedro Porro feeds it to Torres. Oh, he left it there brilliantly, Ferran Torres. And Belgium just about sweep the ball away as Spain go for the 1-2. They're playing some good stuff, Spain. In some ways, it feels like a matter of time, but on the break, Belgium is still so dangerous. Here they come once more, Spain. Just outside the penalty area, it's Dani Olmo, edge of the D, trying to unlock this Belgian back line as Lamine Yamal swipes a shot in. It's cleared away by Nico Rascan, and Lukaku will put the pressure on the 19-year-old Kubasi. He deals with it well, and here's Rodri now, outside the centre circle. Spain 1, Belgium 1 in the quarterfinal. Nice little flick by Ferran Torres, but Oyarzabal have gone the other way. And Belgium should be able to play it around their back line. Dinked out by Mikele to Timothy Castagna. That was calmly done, and Castagna will lift it forward, looking for Lukaku, but it's over his head.
1: Yeah, he's got to do better, Lukaku. If you just come onto the pitch and you're such a physical presence, you saw it with the Catalera in the first half, winning headers, winning flick-ons, has to do more to relieve the pressure from the back line.
0: Here comes Spain once again. It's Oyarzabal, edge of the area, taking on Mikele. He's got Dani Olmo in the centre. Can't do so. Throw to Belgium, right in front of that Spain technical area. 1-1.
1: They can't get a kick at the moment, Belgium. They're finding it very difficult to get out the half, but what they are is so well organised. And Ngoy and Mikele, they're doing superb at the back. They're so well drilled, making sure that they're marshalling everyone in and around them.
0: As the attendance is announced here inside SoFi Stadium in Los Angeles, 70,492, full house, and it is packed as we look around. As you see the red shirts of Spain and of Belgium, again, it's hard to pick out who's where. You're kind of looking for the different flags as much as you can as well. As the free kick is won by Spain, just inside their own half. And they'll get things moving quickly. Here's Pedri, edge of the centre circle. Lifts the ball out to Lamine Yamal, who's up against Saez once more. Stoku comes back to help too, but lovely back heel by Lamine Yamal as Porro pulls it in, but can't pick out a teammate. Raskan's there, and Doku will bring it forward for Belgium. He does really well. Trying to ease past Oyarzabal, who then did recover and managed to stop him, but can't fully stop him. And Doku slides it out to the left-hand side. And here's Rascan. Was he clipped there by Pedro Porro? Yes, he was, says Michael Oliver. And Belgium have a rare free kick inside Spanish territory, third of the way inside the Spain half on the left-hand side. 1-1, 13 and a half minutes to play. Stephen Warnock.
1: Yeah, they're playing it well, Belgium. They might not be carrying too much of a threat at the moment, but they know they will, and they know they've just got to be patient with that threat.
0: Here goes Nathan Ngoy. into the Belgium half, and now on the right-hand side is Timothy Castagne, picked up by Axel Witsel.

0: who has taken up this defensive midfield position. He can, does in his later years play at centre-half as well, but he is defensive midfield at the moment for Belgium. He's lost it, and Spain will pick it up. Here's Pedri outside the centre circle, works it out to the right-hand side, and Lamine Yamal once more plays the ball into the area. It's cleared away by Mikelis. Saez is there, gets his head on it, but Belgium won't latch onto it, and the pressure at the moment is still relentless from Spain as they work it out to the left-hand side. Here's Cucurella, pulls it back once more to Pedri. Will square it to his captain Rodri, 30 yards out, central position, and now Pedro Porro advancing towards the area, out to the right-hand side, and Lamine Yamal once again, who goes in field to Pedro Porro. And now Rodri picks it up once more, and Pedri now, all very patient passing from Spain. Can they find the ball to unlock that Belgian back line? It's Lamine Yamal, pulls it back to Pedro Porro once more, and now Yamal, again, Saez is there, holding him up well, and Saez does so well, gets the fit in, and I can tell, Stephen Warnock, that you are enjoying this fullback display.
1: I am.
0: Jerking Saez.
1: Yeah, because it's patient, and it's showing, using your body, making him go a certain way. Okay, I know you're saying that Spain are dominating and they're piling the pressure on, but for me, it's very safe football. It's the passes that everyone can see. It's not really splitting the lines and hurting Belgium at the moment.
0: This is what they're trying to do now. Oyarzabal, ball, lovely layoff to Yamal, and then Ferran Torres, who couldn't find Yamal
1: Ngoy
0: with
1: again.
0: The 1-2.
1: Ngoy, outstanding. Absolutely brilliant from the two centre-halves of Belgium. They have been magnificent, and especially Ngoy. I just think he's been superb. So little 1-2 from Yamal, round Saez, he follows the ball. Doesn't matter, because Ngoy's covered him. He's made sure that he's round and protecting his fullback, and it's exactly what a centre-half should do.
0: It's going to be a free kick to Belgium over on the far side. Doku was fouled, and Oyarzabal said a couple of moments ago that he hadn't really got into those key positions. 4 goals for Spain in this tournament. He's been replaced by Nico Williams, who hasn't played since he came off injured against Uruguay, so he's missed the entire knockout stages. He's had another really difficult season with injuries for Athletic Bilbao this season, played in a little over half of their games, and said after he came off against Uruguay, one of the worst days of my life, injured again after a very difficult year. But he is back on to try and help Spain find another breakthrough against Belgium. It's 1-1 here on 5 Live, the World Service, and BBC Sounds. 10.5 minutes to play. Otherwise, got to start thinking about extra time. As Spain have it, Rodri, 35 yards out, finds Pedri.

0: That might have just seen Spain through to the semi-finals as we enter 7 minutes of added time as Belgium win a free kick outside the centre circle. Stephen Warnock.
1: It's incredible, isn't it, now? Belgium have to respond. They have to find a way back. They have to get players higher up the pitch, and it might just mean that he has actually wandered up there. Witzel, he's wandered into that centre-forward position. He's big, he's tall. I need to throw balls into the box now and test this Spanish defence.
0: Here goes Doku to Quesalara. Infield to Doku once more under pressure from Pedro Porro. Wants the free kick. It's going to go the other way.
1: Hey, handballed it. Fell on top of the ball, Doku. He slipped and he couldn't quite take the ball with him. Put a hand on it.
0: So, free kick to Spain. Outside their own penalty area as Rudy Garcia, the Belgian manager, takes a big swig from the water bottle down there. Could they have done any more in this game, Belgium, tactically?
1: Well, to be honest with you, when you talk about substitutions, when you talk about the impact that they have on the game, Lukaku has been detrimental to them. He hasn't added anything in this second half, hasn't held the ball up at all, so they haven't had a focal point to build off. However, there's still time.
0: They did it late on against Senegal.
1: Oh, wow.
0: Could they do it?
1: Wow.
0: Oh, Simon's come. He hasn't got there.
1: Oh, what is he doing?
0: Clearance away. Lukaku was waiting in the centre, but the cross couldn't find him because of a quite brilliant acrobatic clearance by Aymeric Laporte that actually sailed right into the arms of his goalkeeper, Unai Simon. Look, that wasn't intentional at all. Nobody appealed for anything like a back pass, but Unai Simon, rush of blood to the head. What was he doing there?
1: Oh, absolutely no idea, but what is Salamaker doing? Just take your time. Goalkeeper's out of position. You can either shoot at goal or just draw Spanish players towards you, and Lukaku's got to tap in.
0: Wasted opportunity for Belgium. Free kick though for Belgium. Doku's gone down midway through the Spain half. And it is going to be a set piece for Belgium. 2.5 minutes gone of added time, but it just gives us a chance again to reflect on what's just happened there over on the far side with
1: Simon.
0: Yeah,
1: I mean, Simon there, why he's decided to come out and in sort of go in a 1v1 situation with Salamakers, and he just drifted by him so comfortably. My heart was in my mouth as I was thinking, is he going to take him down? Is he going to commit a foul? Well, now they've got an opportunity to put delivery into the box.
0: So Laporte booked for that challenge. Swung in by Salamakers. Lukaku is in there. It's cleared away by Spain. Rascón can't keep hold
1: Trouble.
0: Of it. And Spain are countering here. And they could wrap it up. Brilliant clearance by Saez to stop Lamine Yamal getting through. It's going to go out for a throw.

0: to Spain deep inside their own territory. That would have been that for Belgium.
1: Yeah, what's Pedri doing? He's better than that. And that's where he has to be better on the ball, has to be able to pick a pass, because he had a 5v3 situation there, Spain.
0: That would have made it secure, their semi-final progression. Instead, Belgium just about are still alive in this quarterfinal. They've given away a free kick, though. And Spain see their hero again, Mikel Merino, preparing to retreat as he wins that free kick, and Spain steer it all the way back to Unai Simon, who has had so little to do in this game, but almost gifted Belgium back away into this quarterfinal late on. And the ball has been sprayed straight out of play by Simon. I tell you what, Spain have just lost their focus a little bit here.
1: Yeah, they have. I think it's an element of they know where they are and what they hold, and the potential that you sort of retreat and think it's the best thing to do rather than continue to do what was so good and how you dominated the ball and just keep the ball like they did for large parts of this second half.
0: It's all they need to do now, but they're not doing it, as Witsel then goes diving in on Rodri, and that is going to be a free kick to Spain, and the yellow card is out for Axel Witsel as Belgium's frustration grows. Well, they faced a lot during this tournament. They faced a lot on this day. Yuri Tielemans, their captain, pulling out of the warm-up injured. And I tell you what, Witsel might be a little bit lucky, as we just see that is only a yellow card. You just wonder whether VAR might get involved here. But no, Spain have got things underway once again. Wasn't great, was

0: catches him with his studs on the shin. It's a glancing blow, but it's the height of it, isn't it? And studs up.
1: Yeah, I mean, to be fair, I don't think there's too much wrong with that. I think it is a yellow card, but we know what FIFA are like and UEFA are like, and we know the rules.
0: Spain have given the ball away again. Belgium have a throw, which they've taken quickly. Here's Raskin. Ball into the area. Lukaku is in there, headed it down into the ground. Spain hesitating, but eventually will clear. Nathan Ngoi heads it forward. That wasn't the best header, and Spain might be able to come forward now once again. Doku very well challenging Lamar. Again, Michael Oliver didn't get out of the way there, but Belgium still have it. Right-hand side, Nico Raskin. Ball into the area, and Unai Simon will take, and he's lost it, and the whistle goes, and it's going to be a free kick to Spain. The ball didn't end up in the back of the net anyway, but my word, more hearts in mouth moments for Unai Simon and Spain.
1: Yeah, I just want to see this one again, because goalkeepers are a protected species. They get looked after so often. It was a brilliant ball into the box by Raskin, and then I just thought it was a coming together between Lukaku. He had every right to go and get the ball. I'm not so sure that's a foul. They're both going into each other's proximity, and that is just a coming together, and Simon's not strong enough to keep hold of the ball.
0: So Unai Simon places the ball down, prepares to take this free kick as Belgian fans in the crowd have their heads, their hands on their heads, I should say. It looks as though it will be Spain, the reigning European champions, heading through to just their second ever World Cup semi-final and their first since winning it in 2010. Here's Cucurella looking to wrap it up, and Senna Lawman's gathered that one fine. But it was the fact that he spilled the effort just a few moments ago that allowed Mikel Merino of Arsenal once again to be the hero off the bench, just moments after coming on like he did against Portugal, to score what looks like the winner. Spain 2, Belgium 1. In the final few seconds, it's Spain in possession, out to the right-hand side. We've got 10 seconds to play. Pedro Porro brings it forward. Doku back trying to chase, but Belgium are tied now, and Porro's done really well. Down the right-hand side, pulls it in. It's stabbed away by Nathan Ngoi. Belgium trying to win possession, but that is that. Spain! Spain have done it again. Mikel Merino has done it again. Off the bench, with minutes left of normal time to play, the Arsenal man, just as he did against Portugal, has broken Belgium hearts by scoring the late winner, Spain through to their second ever World Cup semi-final, their first since winning the tournament in 2010. And Belgium's brave display up against the odds once again after losing Tielemans before the game to injury and Courtois during the match to injury as well, see their World Cup run ending at the quarterfinals. No trophy once again for the remnants of this golden generation. Their wait for their first major honour in their history goes on. It is Spain who will face France in the last four. Stephen Warnock.
1: Yeah, a fascinating game of football. A game that Spain showed their quality. They had to be patient. They had to wait for a mistake from Lommens, the substitute goalkeeper. And they needed a hero, and they got the hero again in Merino. He's done it time and time again for Arsenal, and he's started to do it again for his country now. That's two and two late on in the competition, in the World Cup. He's just come on our monitor, a huge smile on his face. But you have to say, Spain deserved to go through.
0: As Stephen Warnock says, he has the biggest grin of anybody inside SoFi Stadium, Mikel Merino. They had to work so hard for it, Spain. Belgium battled for so long. But in the end, it's Spain who are through. Spain 2, Belgium 1. It finishes in Los Angeles.
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0: num ni nyam samu on to ma nipa woni efie du wotwe ensese opemfo nom fda age adwadie kra to yatu
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0: All right, Massive and Crew. It's some 10 minutes after 9 on the Friday night right here in the capital, ACCRA. You already know the drills. Cold chilling in our space shuttle. Lagos City Mall side of things, ladies and gentlemen. It's the hashtag Friday night mix coming at you. An hour late. Yeah, we had to do it for the greater good. Big up BBC on that one. Congrats to... Anyways, DJ Bond is up in the building and shouts going out to Robbie King for, you know, holding on tight with that production bit. We're going to fit the first hour inside 30 minutes thereabouts, not exactly. Do the second hour also inside 30 minutes thereabouts. Step into the chit-chat part of the show as we hit halfway. Usual halfway, that's 10, right? Finish off with that one, step into what's old but goody. Top a tap with a blast from the past, at least.
1: Got a brand new classic.
0: And jump into the fourth and final. We give thanks for life. Big shouts going out to the entire team that's been holding it down all throughout from Monday straight up until now. You guys don't make the work easy for us. But we're resolved. We're resolute. Ready to do this? Good time to call up all of your people to rhythm them in the back. If you do not know, it's that one we're bringing. It's for the second half of this year. Get used to it. Brainy's in town soon, so that's what we're gonna, you know,
1: another Brainy
0: make it happen properly. It's called Island. Yeah, we're media host Raven Kings, that is. With a lot of pleasure, a whole lot of pleasure. All artists, them, take it serious. Listen good. Welcome into the show. Hashtag Friday Night Mix. Bone, you ready? Let it fly. Chameleon already on it.

0: Already 7-10 minutes gone. Yeah, I can hit myself like... Okay. It's better now. Situation resolved. What a way to start the show! Island Rhythm, get used to it already. Did she sound like Shensiva? Am I going to tell? 020-2073. Yeah, man. That's how to reach us in studios as well as on YFM social media platforms. Get on it fast. And we'd like to say, believe the birthday shouts going out to Crayon out of Nigeria. 8th was his birthday. Oh, we're going to celebrate 50. He was born on the 11th. That's going to be tomorrow. Happy birthday in advance to him. And big shouts going out to the highest. Yep, big up Sock. It's his birthday today. Blessed with a massive and crew. Hey, Chris, on my Sock dance all day. Anyways, they say when life throws you lemons, you make lemonade. But when we say to you, life throws you other things that like chocolate. One life throws you, matter of fact, a soccer ball. Enjoy lasting quality World Cup moments like we've done today on air. 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
0: We say happy birthday to the highest.

0: If you say we trouble me, I will.
1: Hey, rewind selector. Yeah.
0: Baby, cop, baby, do me swap. Bring it back.
1: And keep it. Yeah. Yeah, man. Keep it going like this. Well, I'm a part of a... Listen, the road to the FIFA World Cup final is heating up. The Mondial is on us. It's upon us. YFM is your official home for special live BBC World Cup commentary of the remaining knockout matches. Do I say it again? YFM is officially your home for special live BBC World Cup commentary of the remaining knockout matches. Watch for that. We kick off things with a quarterfinal clash between Spain and Belgium that just went down. Then we'll bring you live commentary of the semifinals on Tuesday, 14th and Wednesday, 15th July, both at 7 p.m. Before the FIFA World Cup final on Sunday, the 19th of July at 7 p.m. We're all about it. Don't miss the special BBC World Cup commentary on YFM. You hear every goal, every save, and every unforgettable moment from the FIFA World Cup. 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All right. Let's get on with it. Have you had one guy and three grandparents from... You hear?

0: No getting sane, we came with big beats for your feet. Big up all ladies twisted and turning to it right now. None AC inside Germany. Big up yourself, dressed in massive. Good to know. Hey, roll tight, Diddy. Roll tight, Kim. Big up, Tasha. All crew. Hey, reaching out to my little niece, Kayla. Reaching out to my daughter. Inside Kizai. You know what I'm saying? Kizai, right now. I'm not even mentioning names. Matter of fact, all of my daughters. You make daddy proud. You don't know. You don't know. 020 quadruple 2073. Join in with your shouts. Don't leave it to me. Yeah, man. Me no trust phone. Me no. Say, we no trust phone. We know. Funny how time be flying on a Friday night. Trust me, he said we're gonna do almost 30 minutes of it. See if we can do 30 minutes of Africa. I don't even know. We'll try that. Don't forget we're streaming on the X. Yes, we are. Catch up with it. And let me tell you a little about Blue Jeans Energy Drink for high performance and endurance. 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

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KFC, it's finger licking good. Okay, we'll represent the rest of the hour with Africa. We're trying hard, man. We're trying our very best. Coming up, Scumbag. That's the young man we're having a chat with today. We'll backtrack and have a good time. And then, Nunu. That's between 11 and 12. In the meantime.

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0: going down. Hashtag Friday Night Mix on the Big Y. Yours truly, Soul Band DJ Bone. Ronkin. Robbie King, matter of fact. He left the building. Be easy, boss. Get out of that sick bed. Diddy, shouts to the entire Diddy's Pop Crew. Reaching out to my SA Connect in Zanzi, for real, for real. More like Lucky. Big up yourself. Hold tight, the lady, Luyanda. Luyanda. Nice, eh? Shouts going out to my brother. Believe it, man, they shouts actually going out to my brother, L.A. Out there, UK side. Big up yourself, boss. Live long, bro. More money. Same way going out to my like Chinchilla. Out there. Big up yourself, Mr. Cranting. It's your day today. Bless up, sir. All crew locked on. Keep sending those messages. Scumbag is in the building. We're going to have a chit-chat with him for a quick second. Why not? Why not? Why? Reaching out to Mr. Witty up inside Ningo, who says, YFM ahead of the rest. He goes on to say, Soap Man, we large. Just locked up like a mad dog, man. Good evening, YFM. I'm Chimp Man. Yeah, I hope I got the name right inside a Shy Man. Please play me Heaven by Wendy Shea. We did a Wendy Shea cut up in there. Yeah, man. Reaching out to more like my dresser. One says, good evening, boss. I'm wishing my son a happy birthday. His name is Nana Kwesi. Please play any song for us. We'll do exactly that. It's coming from Rose up inside Taifa. Pick up yourself, Rose. If you are seeing, you're very spooky. Miss Marfu, big up yourself. Degasti, you're up inside a Shy Man. Homie, big up yourself, Kwesi Pounce. Reaching out to Osman, more like Mr. Honcho. Reaching out to Kula. Good to know you're locked on. Elam Kells. Yo. Matter of fact, all crew locked on right about now. It's 10 gone after the hour. We will make some quick money when we return. It's going to be that man's scumbag.
1: I'm not afraid to be different. I'll be loud and bold. I know they blend in.
2: Born from a vibrant culture, I did dance to the beat of my own drum. I'll be the vibe.
3: 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And that'll be my originality.
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10: Your member. Right.

Welcome back, ladies and gentlemen. The man is in the building right about now. Scumbag. That's the name. Yes, tell me about the name. Why Scumbag, of all names? Get closer to the microphone.

0: school, and then she was.
1: And that's the word she used for you. And that's where your popularity started. Age 16, you started doing this. How did it happen?
0: Yeah, you know, back then, you know, we had, you know, some of these veterans in our community, Dansoman, you know.
1: Right.
0: We have Lazy Daisy, you know, yeah.
1: Some of the names?
0: Yeah.
1: Some of the names of the veterans.
0: We have Lazy Daisy, Ras Jimmy Opitekwe.
1: Yep.
0: We have Rubini, you know.
1: DC was the place.
0: Yes, sir. You know.
1: It was the place. The Savini in squad, before High Grade, Asasiase, all of them squad, Nana King, those days. Wow.
0: Lingua now
1: Lingua Cat and them. We understand you're inspired by legendary reggae and dancehall icons like Sizzla, Chronix, and Savini's name showed up, Shatawale and all of that. How exactly so? How did that happen for you? Were you in a musical kind of household, uncle? How did it happen for you? How did you? It just doesn't happen, right?
0: Yeah, man.
1: Talk to me.
0: Oh yeah, you know, I grew up in, I grew up in also some, you know, musically, you know, cultural, musical, you know, background too.
1: Right.
0: Bit, yeah, so I had uncles that used to play that, you know.
1: The proper drums thing.
0: Yeah.
1: Wow. So for somebody who's listening to Scumbag for a first time, right? Or who meets Scumbag the first time, what are some of the misconceptions?
0: Yeah, you know, the Scumbag, you know.
1: First of all, the name itself paints a picture, right?
0: Yes, you know.
1: And they expect to see. And do you live up to it?
0: No, I don't live up to it.
1: Why maintain the name then?

0: outcome is going to go well. It is about the music than anything else. What song would you advise for anybody who has to listen to Scumbag for the first time? Which of your songs?
1: Most of my songs are about uplifting, it's more of,

0: All of that.
1: Yeah, all of that.
0: Wow.
1: You know, I've been a victim of, you know, kwashe, you know, robbery.
0: Yes, and you put it in the song.
1: Yeah, man. So I had to just
0: wow.
1: It in the song.
0: And you're you're building your yeah, quite a repertoire on the on all of them basically. The DSPs, right? What song would you think we should listen to if you had, if we were sitting in a car and you had a chance to Bluetooth the speakers? What song right now would you want us to listen to? That's
1: right,
0: Scumbag.
1: You know, I have Sinner's Prayer. You know?
0: Sinner's Prayer.
1: Yes, man.
0: Sinner's Which one is in the back right now?
1: Rise, yeah.
0: And what inspired Rise?
1: You know, Rise, you know, I
0: What's it about?
1: Rise, you know, I actually, you know, I linked up with a friend of mine who was also on the song. He's called Culture.
0: Right.

0: somebody broke into my room. Yeah, so I felt very, very bad, you know.
1: But put it in the song.
0: Yeah, man.
1: And that was Rice right there. Let's get into Let's get into the next thing now. It's 20 minutes gone past 10 on a Friday night right here. Ghana's number one urban music station. We're having a one-on-one with Scumbag.

0: Yo, Scumbag is in the building. 020-702-073. That's 020-22-22-073. If you have a question for you, I cannot be asking all of the questions. 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Simples. So if you get a chance to feature only one Ghanaian artist for the rest of your career, which artist is it going to be?
1: I'm a student of this, you know, this music thing.
0: Right.
1: I learned from almost every of them.
0: Right.
1: I mean, the names I mentioned.
0: Right.
1: So it's really actually going to be difficult. And sometimes...
0: Nobody still should come up with one of them. One should stand beyond the rest.
1: Okay. You know, sometimes for me, I treat collaboration as, you know, there should be a connection.
0: One artist for the rest of your career. One artist for the rest of your career. Quickly, let's go through it. It's not the do or die situation. Just mention one of the names. One that comes to you.
1: One of them.
0: Yeah, man.
1: For me, they all have something, I want, So it's actually going to be,
0: a tough
1: very,
0: one still.
1: Very, very, very, very, very tough, Because they all inspire me in a different way.
0: Who's your clique? Which group of artists will you call your clique? Are you with a group of people, a collective? Do you do things with a squad or something? Or are you out here on your own?
1: I do this thing alone, But I have friends in the music too, but we are not more of like a gang or clique or anything.
0: Right.
1: No.
0: You stand alone.
1: Yeah.
0: Which side do you represent?
1: Dansoman,
0: DC still?
1: Yes, sir.
0: From back in the day?
1: Yeah, man.
0: Wow. Let's step into the next song. Let's see a next one right now, ladies and gentlemen. The title of this one is...
1: Let's Party.
0: It's a Friday night, ladies and gentlemen. Let's party.

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It's a Friday for crying out loud. So this one, you had this up, Gas Boy.

0: We're getting into it with him. So one of the things I would like to find out from you is, imagine you wake up tomorrow and you're the biggest artist in Africa. What's the first thing that you're going to do before making any music? Like, how careful are you going to be?
1: You know, my publishing and everything, you know, I have to make everything intact. I have to make sure everything is intact. The very first thing I wake up, I have to make do. Sure my publishing.
0: The money has to be right.
1: Yeah, everything
0: on point
1: is
0: before the next move.
1: Yes, sir.
0: That sounds good. Works with me. It works with me. 5 years from now, what will be a headline that you would like to read about Scumbag?
1: You know, selling out arenas, you
0: know. Mm-hmm. There's a plan to manifest that.
1: Yeah, man.
0: Sounds good to me.
1: Because
0: it's about.
1: I need a share in the industry myself as an artist. You know, I don't do anything apart from music. So.
0: Right.
1: Yeah.
0: So.
1: I dropped out of school because of music.
0: Wow.
1: Yeah.
0: And it's been music throughout.
1: Yes, music.
0: That's how come you're seriously growing your catalog. You know, what has been the most expensive lesson you've learned so far? I know it comes with, you know, lessons. This whole music life. What's the most expensive lesson that you've gotten out of all of this? If you want to call it a hustle or, yeah.
1: You know, for me, I think patience is everything. You know? Patience. You know? Because if you rush and then, you know, if you are the very desperate.
0: A little closer to the mic.
1: If you get so desperate and then you rush, you know, you are just going to fuck up your life. Sorry to say, but you are just going to mess up your life. Yeah.
0: Yeah, man. You want to avoid that.
1: Yeah, man.
0: Wow. Scumbag in the building. Let's check out a next song. How many songs do you have out currently? And is there an album in it or EPs? What's it like?
1: Yeah.
0: What's your situation like?
1: Yeah, I'm working. I was planning on dropping an album this year, but I had some few words with, you know, one elderly veteran, and then, you know, he was advising me about, you know, how everything is now in the industry. He told me things that
0: it doesn't make sense to put an album out.
1: Yeah, because things have changed now.
0: Right.
1: To build a very solid fan base before
0: you go into that solid fan base.
1: Yes,
0: wow. And what's the work? How are you moving towards that?
1: Yeah.
0: That solid fan base.
1: You know, just dropping singles, putting myself out there, you know, pushing myself
0: continuously.
1: Yes,
0: sounds good. It's about the music. Let's step into one more. Which one will it be?
1: Sinner's Prayer.
0: Sinner's Prayer. So which one is this? Okay, there's a confusion. Let's straighten it out.
2: Keep the sounds coming, man. Love that joint.

0: His name is called back in the building. So, how do people find you on socials? You know, how do you even spell the name? There's so many ways you can spell Scumbag. Go ahead.
1: Yeah, you know, you can find me on, you know, Instagram. You know, I'm just having a problem with my Instagram because of some current releases. You know, they keep, I don't know why, but you can find me, you know, on Twitter mostly, you know.
0: Right.
1: Twitter.
0: As
1: Scumbag Music, Scumbag, the music.
0: Yeah. Take it easy. Let's go through it again.
1: Scumbag Music.
0: Right.
1: Scumbag. B-A-double-G music.
0: Yeah. With the music.
1: Yes,
0: one word.
1: That's
0: all. Scumbag. That's all the ways. And on the DSPs, I think same way.
1: Scumbag. Yes, Scumbag.
0: Okay.
1: Yes, sir.
0: Okay. So my man Michael is up inside Danfa, and he's asking, what do you have for your fans? I guess he's turned a fan for the next 6 months.
1: Okay.
0: Into looking into December.
1: Yeah, I'll be dropping some word visuals very soon for at least 5 songs. I have them. I have 3 of them shot already. You know.
0: Okay. Yeah, not so released.
1: Not released.
0: Okay.
1: Yet.
0: So there's a plan to release 5 videos.
1: Yes,
0: so at least every month we're getting one up until. Watch out for Scumbag YouTube, right?
1: Yes, please.
0: You have it on there, same way.
1: Yes, sir.
0: Scumbag.
1: Yes, sir.
0: S-C-O-M-E-B-A-G-G. Right there. What would be word for fans out there, you know, before you leave?
1: Yeah, you know, the journey is long, you know. I'm still trying. I'm still a student of this game, you know. Yeah, you know, I'm still figuring out myself and everything, you know. Yeah, but we still get there, you know. Keep supporting my music, you know. Big up everybody, you know, supporting this, you know. Big up everybody, you know, who is actually, you know, supporting me actually, you know.
0: My like Scumbag, big up yourself. Nice. Nice having you on the show. You want to do something before you leave? Okay, so this is our new rhythm. In collabo with Brainy Beats.
1: Right.
0: Who is in town soon? Hey, reaching out to Big Yo-Yo in town. Shouts going out to Pola, a.k.a. Yola.
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0: LVP. Living Proof. You know, Living Proof. That was what I was trying to find out a little earlier. It doesn't have to be a gang.
1: It's not a clique, you know. It's like me and my friend, Kocha.
0: Right.
1: Yeah, me and Kocha. But I have runner.
0: Living Proof. It's a clique. Come on now.
1: It's not actually a clique. It's not gang, you know. Some people...
0: Big up yourselves. Come back. Thanks for coming through, right? Yeah, man. And keep us posted. Whatever you have going on, let's know it, you know. Fit it out there for you, right? One love, oneness. Ladies and gentlemen, that's Comeback for you. Check it. We're coming at you. On top of it, we're going to put the blast from the past. That it's old school, like it's new. Right after
2: Check
0: this.
2: Check the fabric test. I'm going in a lab, bye.
3: Ah. 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

0: num ni nyam samu on toma ni pa woni fie du wotwe ensese opemfo nom fdag adwadie kra to yatu
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0: Oh my goodness. Gracious mercy. Is it Nipsey? Yeah, it's Nipsey Hussle. Being a redoom. All summer, that's the title. 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You ready for more? On here at YFM, we say yearn for more.
1: 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It's funkable, we'll play it.
0: You ready? Dancehall Massive Draw the Era.
2: See you.
0: Jamil.
2: Yeah.
0: It's called In Charge.

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1: Sweet!

0: Yeah, man. We never had the band company on when it comes to Brad Spike to make music. Sean Paul in the back. Do it. That's the title. You want more? You want more? Get ready for
1: this. What's up, Ghana? This is Bojo Bantana, and you're tuned into YFM with Norcos. We play the music first.
0: Here's DeMarco.

0: 20 minutes inside 11. Wanda Bantan, Shea Vibe. Called Wanda. There's a special way of feeling when people are still sending you messages inside last hour saying they are fully active. I like that. The weekend is here. Shouts going out to Mandem from Adar Junction. Make up yourself. Says active. Says not anyone but me, Loki Jabin. Fully active. It's coming from that girl called Manuel. Reaching out to some louder inside Akusi. Texas wishing my son a happy birthday. His name is Nana Kwesi. Bless up, Nana Kwesi. Play any song for us. Rose inside Ty for saying that. Wonder in the back is for you guys. By all intents and purposes, we in Africa right about now, ladies and gentlemen. Shouts going out a lady known as Gina. Inside the suit, pick up yourself. That jerk, though. That jerk, I'm telling you. Anyways, they say one good turn deserves another.
1: Baby, do you love me? Do you want me?
0: Vic Tony.
1: Yes, I love my body. No worry. Go crazy. Go crazy.
0: Slick.
1: Oh, baby, do you love me? Do you want me?
0: That's the title.
1: Yes, I love my

when it's on, it's on. When it's on, it's on. When it's on, when it's on, it's on. Come on now. When it's on.

Shouts going out to Mr. Tenko out of Tenko Plaza, Twilight. Big up yourself, sir. Have yourself a great weekend. Hey, lucky what? Go on. S.A. Peeps, Luyanda. Big up yourself. It's Techno in the back with a new one he calls Gently. Get very, very, very used to it. Shouts to my North Gate, myself. Especially my BJs, Katrin Massey. Everybody out there, too many names to mention. Now, guys, the road to the FIFA World Cup final is heating up, and YFM are officially your home for special live BBC World Cup commentary of the remaining knockout matches. Yes, we're here for it. We kick things off with the quarterfinals clash earlier between Spain and Belgium. Congrats to Spain. One time, this time. Yeah, man. And we're ready to bring you live commentary of the semi-finals on Tuesday the 14th as well as Wednesday the 15th of June, both at 7 p.m. That's all before the FIFA World Cup final on this Sunday coming the 19th. No, not the Sunday, one after, the 19th. That's also at 7 p.m. Don't miss the special BBC World Cup commentary on YFM. You will hear every goal, every save, every unforgettable moment from the FIFA World Cup. Brought to you by our partners, the BBC. You ready for more? When I say more, say more. When I say more, you say, hey, when I say more. We still in Africa, and here's Faith with Yemi Alade. New thing called Paparazzi.

in Nigeria right about now, ladies and gentlemen. It's Victor AD. Has a V on it. It's called Level. Shouts to Don Green. That attire. Soundla. Whoa crew, more like Pinocchio and them. Too many names to mention. Yeah, big up Arabi. I think the last time we met was over there. All the crew, all there.

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We came with a big bag of new music. Love is so delicious. We even have something from the birthday boy, Sock. We're coming at you much later. Oh, could you block us a new one? It's coming. Timaya and them. This is Nina Ross, right about now. Featuring Lucky One. Walanyo.

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1: Brand new Sounds of Timaya has Duncan Mighty on it. Gotta love it. That's love. Hey, shouts going out to Mark like 60. Yeah, shouts going out to Buck Wild. Yeah, I heard your music, man. I don't know if I can call it new, but yeah. 60 Cent it. Hey, Didi, get out of that sick bed, too. It's 41 minutes gone. We're still having fun with brand new music inside the fourth and final and finishing hard. Here is AV, Missing Peace.
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2: Hey.
1: That's how we're gonna end it.